0: welcome to the Delilah Show. Who's this?
1: This is Mike, and I have a bride of 44 years that I'd like to share with you.
0: Mike, what's your bride's name?
1: Trudy, T-R-U-D-I.
0: Happy anniversary, happy anniversary, happy anniversary, happy anniversary. 44 years, good for you.
1: Well, I have a story to tell you, and I'll try to abbreviate it as best I can and still give you the full effect. I believe it was around our 11th or 12th anniversary. I surprised my wife by coming home one day and plotting, as it were, and faking that I was angry, and we took off in the car because that was the way I relieved my anger, was to drive, and we took off up to Orcas Island. Well, after we got there, of course, we went around sightseeing, and I broke the truck down so that it wouldn't get back to the ferry before the last ferry, so we ended up staying the night on the island. And, of course, we had to find a place to stay, and Captain Cook's resort was still there then. And we ended up staying there and walking into the cabin, which I had already paid for and I had already reserved. And lo and behold, there's a big bouquet of flowers sitting over on the table. And she says, "Look, they left us some flowers." And I says, "Yeah, why don't you go look at the card?" And as soon as she looked at the card, she looked at me and she started bawling because she knew she'd been had.
0: So you planned this whole thing out and she had no idea.
1: Exactly.
0: You plotted and planned and surprised her.
1: Sure did, and loved every minute of it.
0: And now it's been 44 years. What are you going to do this year?
1: We eloped. So at their 40th anniversary, I had an entirely official wedding planned for her, including a white wedding dress, everything.
0: Aren't you the romantic guy?
1: I try to be. She didn't get much when she got me, so I have to make up for it somewhere.
0: You are so romantic.

0: Tonight's Delilah's Dilemma is from Rosalie, who says, I'm a 22-year-old mommy-to-be. On top of preparing myself for my son's arrival, I'm a student in a nursing program, so my life is pretty hectic at the moment. You would expect this to be the very best time of my life, experiencing pregnancy and being a nurse pretty soon, but it hasn't been. My son's father and I were together for 2 years. He's a military man. He's been deployed for 6 months of my pregnancy. While he was away, he cheated on me with a young lady he only knew for a couple of weeks and was stationed at the same base he was at. He decided to be with her. But after a week or so, he realized he had made a mistake, decided he wanted to be with me. After a couple of weeks of continuously going back and forth between the two of us, he begged for a second chance to be the family man he had promised to be all along. Now that he's home and we're extremely close to the arrival of our son, I have absolutely no desire to be connected to him. I know it's the best thing for my son, but I don't feel as though I deserve the games and confusion. Am I being selfish? I need your help. Love, a woman hurts, but not broken. Rosalie, I will have my mother Delilah words for you coming up next. You're listening to Delilah. 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
16: Skies will be mostly cloudy tonight with showers likely and a few storms possible. Some gusty winds are possible at times with lows in the upper 60s. Showers likely with a few storms on Wednesday and a high of 76. A 50% chance of showers and storms as we head into Thursday. Highs will make it in the upper 70s. Then we are partly sunny with just a slight chance of rain on Friday and a high of 77. I'm WSBT 22 meteorologist Abby Wepler.

Tonight's Delilah's Dilemma is from a young woman, 22-year-old nursing student, expecting her first son, and the baby's daddy cheated on her during her pregnancy and now wants to reconcile. Rosalie, I was in your shoes years ago. I was pregnant, and my son's father was unfaithful and then wanted to make it work. And I believed him. I did. I believed him and gave him a second chance and a third chance and a fourth chance. But if somebody is not capable of being faithful, a wedding ring won't change that. A baby won't change that. Five babies won't change that. The only thing that will change that dynamic is if the person who is unfaithful recognizes they have a problem and they seek help to change it. Do you understand what I'm saying? That circumstances outside of baby's daddy are not going to make him be faithful. I thought they would back in the day. I thought, well, if you've got enough love and if you've got a family and you've got a house and you've got a wedding ring, then you're going to be true to each other. Doesn't work that way. I wish that it did. So you need to recognize that fact and focus on the baby in your belly and the joy that baby is going to bring you. And recognize that unless your boyfriend gets honest and gets some counseling and help, you're going to be a single parent. If he does get honest, if he does get help, if he does change his attitude and recognize that what he's done is wrong on every level, then maybe you guys will be able to work towards a future together. But him simply coming back saying, oh, I want back in, isn't going to change your heart or heal your heart. Those are my words, my Mother Delilah words for you, young lady. Good luck and God bless you and that unborn baby.

0: Good evening. Welcome to your Throwback Thursday night. Did you have a good day today? Did you have a day filled with joy? Whenever I have a day that I remember to be mindful, to be grateful, to be present in the moments of my life, the ordinary, everyday little moments that don't really mean big things. It's not like birthday celebrations or proposals or anything like that monumental stuff, but the little ordinary moments. Watch my boys play with their action figures on the rug in the living room that probably needs to be deep cleaned, but they're down on hands and knees playing with their action figures and making up the most fantastical stories, listening to them, really listening. Those little moments are actually the big things. They're the big things. They're the things. Those little precious moments are the things that make life precious, worth living, worth fighting for. I hope your day is chock full of lots of those sweet little moments. And I hope I can be a part of that right here on the radio every night. You're listening to Delilah.
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0: Hi, good evening. You've called Delilah. Who is this?
1: This is Tabitha.
0: Hi, Tabitha. What can I do for you?
1: I would actually like you to play a song for my daughter.
0: What's your daughter's name?
1: Katie.
0: And what do you want to tell Katie?
1: I just want to tell her that she is such a big inspiration in my life because she's going to be going through heart surgery in a couple of weeks, and she doesn't cry about it, and she's so strong. She knows what's going to happen and everything.
0: How old is Katie?
1: She's 12.
0: Wow.
1: Yeah.
0: And she's got perfect peace?
1: Yes, she does.
0: She must have a really, really good contact with the one who created her heart.
1: Oh, yeah. She just knows that she's going to be perfectly fine, for she could be a police officer when she grows up.
0: Well, with that kind of bravery, she will make a wonderful police officer. How about I do this? How about I do a dedication to Katie for being brave, for all the doctors and nurses, and ask listeners to send healing thoughts that their hands would be guided, and for all the lawmakers out there that inspire your daughter.
1: That would be great.
0: All right. And how about for you too, Mom?
1: Oh, Mom's just got to go through it alone, so Mom's doing it with her.
0: Yeah, you know what? It sounds like Katie's is doing better than Mom is. Yeah.
1: Yeah.
0: I will play a great song for you. God bless.
1: Thank you so much, and have a great night.
0: All right.

Are you having a good Thursday night? Thank you for spending some time here with us as we take your calls, share your stories, and do our best to smooth off the rough edges of your Thursday and get you ready for the weekend ahead. If you've joined us for the very first time, sit back and enjoy the experience.

0: Rachel. What can I do for you?
1: I was calling tonight because I'm on my way home to go and pick out my wedding flowers for my upcoming wedding. And I was listening to your show, and it just reminded me that years ago when my fiance and I were in high school, I was leaving for college, and he actually called your show and got on and requested a song for the two of us. And it just kind of made me think back to that time and, you know, happy memories and everything, thinking that, you know, almost 8 years ago this happened. So
0: I've been a part of your nights all this time.
1: Yeah, way back when. And, you know, very, very rarely does a guy in high school tell his brand new girlfriend, oh, I listened to Delilah. And so now

0: 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Just thinking about, you know, what we have together and all the years to come.
1: So you need a song that reflects all that. Do you have one on your heart, or can I pick one for you?
0: You know, a long time ago, you picked Lady in Red for us, and ever since then, every time I hear that song, I think about how he called and talked with you, and so that's always reminded me of your show and way back when, 7 years ago.
1: Okay, I'll play it for you again this evening.
0: Okay, thank you very much.
1: Bye-bye.
0: Bye.

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17: Skies will be mostly cloudy tonight with showers likely and a few storms possible. Some gusty winds are possible at times with lows in the upper 60s. Showers likely with a few storms on Wednesday and a high of 76. A 50% chance of showers and storms as we head into Thursday. Highs will make it in the upper 70s. Then we are partly sunny with just a slight chance of rain on Friday and a high of 77. I'm WSBT 22 meteorologist Abby Wepler.

0: Hi, good evening. Welcome to the Delilah Show. Who's this?
1: Melanie.
0: Melanie, what can I do for you?
1: Actually, I was wondering if you could possibly request a song for me and my husband. We've been married for the past 3 years, and we've just gone through a lot of problems, almost on the verge of divorce, and then making up, and it's just been very difficult.
0: So where are we at today? Are we making up? Are we breaking up? Or are we just in a holding pattern?
1: Holding pattern.
0: So we need to get back on the other side of the makeup.
1: Yes.
0: Because the makeup is good.
1: Yes, it is.
0: The makeup is very, very good.
1: Yeah. And my husband, he's 29. I'm 24. We have a 3-year-old little boy. And, you know, it's just been really tough, really tough. We've been up and down like a roller coaster, and trying to get it together has just been, you know, the toughest of all. And we listen to your show every night, and you're so compassionate, and we wanted to call you.
0: Well, thank you. I will find a song for you, too.
1: Okay,
0: and
1: great.
0: Wait, what's his name, Melanie?
1: Jason.
0: Okay, if you promise me you will take some time tonight.
1: Okay.
0: To, after you get the baby to bed.
1: Okay.
0: To not stress, not worry, not fuss, not talk about house payments, car payments, laundry.
1: Okay.
0: And just focus emotionally on each other.
1: Okay, we will do that.
0: Can you do that?
1: Yes, we will. Are you
0: promising me?
1: I promise.
0: Okay,
1: we'll listen tonight, all night.
0: You work on that, and I'll work on finding a really romantic song.
1: Okay, thank you so much.
0: Bye-bye.
1: Bye-bye.

0: Your requests, your dedications, your stories. Stories of life and love. Stories of falling in love, head over heels in love. That kind of falling in love where you can't think straight. You can't sleep at night. The dopamine is hitting your brain like crazy. You lose weight. Your fingernails grow faster. Your hair grows faster. You feel so beautiful, so excited for life. And then one day you wake up and the feeling's gone. The dopamine's gone. And if you were like I used to be, you think that means the love is gone. Not just that you're, you know, getting back to normal. When I was a kid, when I was a teenager, that meant I needed to move on down the highway to find somebody new that Prince Charming wasn't. I didn't realize I was the one that was broken. But sometimes that excited feeling, that dopamine, that can't sleep at night turns into, I really like you. I like your personality. I like your heart. I like your soul. I love you. I love sharing life with you. And that's when you call me and share that deep understanding of wanting to share your life with someone. That's the best feeling. Thank you. Thank you for sharing the good times, the hard times, the falling in love times, or the getting your heart broken times. Thank you for sharing those with me each night. You're listening to Delilah. 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

0: Hi, good evening. Welcome. Who is this?
1: Emily.
0: Hi, Emily. What can I do for you?
1: Yes, I'd like to make a request. I'm driving home from seeing my son, who we're getting ready to adopt from the hospital.
0: Hey, Emily, what's your son's name?
1: Carter.
0: And how old is Carter?
1: He's 3.5 weeks old.
0: And when will he get to come home to your arms?
1: Hopefully this weekend.
0: And you can't wait?
1: I can't wait. I'm overjoyed.
0: Is this your first child?
1: Yes.
0: Oh, awesome.
1: It's the best feeling in the world.
0: Congratulations. Kisses to the baby.
1: Thank you so much.

The nights are longer, which means more time for us to curl up together after hours, to share a cup of hot tea and wonderful stories of hope and inspiration.

0: Hi, Janet. Thank you for calling. Who's on your heart tonight?
1: Eric.
0: And who is Eric?
1: He's my husband.
0: She says with resignation, knowing that that's not going to be for much longer.
1: Nope, 2 more weeks.
0: And then you go to court and it's finalized?
1: Yep.
0: How many years were you married?
1: 5 years.
0: What led you to the courthouse steps and to the divorce?
1: He evidently wants to have more kids, and my kids are the same age he is, so there's a big age difference.
0: You married a man who's as young as your children?
1: Yeah.
0: Wow.
1: I gotta let him go.
0: So when he married you, he didn't realize that not having children was a part of the plan?
1: No, he had a son from a previous girlfriend, and we raised him for the last 5 years, but then little boy's mom had another baby, so I think he wants to go take care of that one.
0: Is it his?
1: No.
0: Are you sure?

0: Yes.
1: So why would he want to go be with her if he's committed to you?
0: Because he loves family.
1: Yeah, but he has a family. You're married, he has a child, you're a family. So if family's important to him, why would he be going to partner with her?
0: I don't know. He left me all the bills. He left me everything.
1: So why are you calling me crying over this creep?
0: Because I know you'll pick a song to make me feel better.
1: Yeah, but first I want you to realize you deserve better than that, honey.
0: Yes, look, I do.
1: Look in the mirror. Does your forehead say welcome on it? Are you a floor mat that he can just walk on like that?
0: No.
1: No. You deserve to be loved and to be treated with dignity and respect.
0: And I have so much love in my heart to give someone.
1: Yeah, well, you're giving it to the wrong someone, sweetie.
0: Yes, I am.
1: So shoulders back. Chin up.
0: Yeah.
1: All right, let me find a song for you.
0: Thank you.

0: I had such a great day yesterday. There is a woman, if you're on social media, named Holly. She has a company called Dune Jewelry, Dune like sand dune. She puts sand in jewelry, sand from all over the world. She puts black sand or sparkly sand, sand from Jamaica, sand from Alaska, sand from wherever you went on your honeymoon or your anniversary. She makes this beautiful jewelry, and we've been talking for years about working together, doing a collaboration with her jewelry designs and my flowers, because I raise beautiful flowers. And yesterday we spent the whole day together, along with a beautiful woman named Sam, a photographer, taking pictures of my flowers, my black-eyed Susans and my hydrangeas and all these beautiful flowers at my farm, so that we can work together and come up with something spectacular. But you know what? The whole day was spectacular. Talking, laughing, getting to know her, getting to know her family a little better, getting to know her story, her girls, her backstory, and sharing mine. All while drawing designs and sketches to make fabulous jewelry. It was a great day. Holly and Sam, if you're listening, thank you for enriching my life. You ladies, you are more precious than all the diamonds or gold or jewels you could find on this whole earth. Thank you for adding a little sparkle to my life. You're listening to Delilah.
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19: bonus. Skies will be mostly cloudy tonight with showers likely and a few storms possible. Some gusty winds are possible at times with lows in the upper 60s. Showers likely with a few storms on Wednesday and a high of 76. A 50% chance of showers and storms as we head into Thursday. Highs will make it in the upper 70s. Then we are partly sunny with just a slight chance of rain on Friday and a high of 77. I'm WSBT 22 meteorologist Abby Wepler.

0: Marcus, hi. Welcome to the Delilah Show. Who is on your heart tonight?
1: Well, actually, it's a friend of mine. And as I've been traveling back and forth, I keep listening to your show because it tends to be the only thing on that's really interesting. They can't seem to play any good stuff on the radio anymore, except your show. So,
0: thank you.
1: Yeah, well, I keep hearing all these stories of, you know, heartache and things like that. And coming back from a friend tonight, I kind of realized the truth that I have never realized before. And it's starting to make me wonder if everything that I write about is actually wrong. But as she is on my mind, I'm wondering, you know, maybe if there's any answer to love and all that, maybe the only thing we can do is take a step back and quit dreaming of the fantasy of it and really focus on the it, which is probably the most successful part of it, or what we really need in our lives. Of course, that might just seem like mindless philosophy, too. I don't know.
0: Oh, no. I think that so many people, my producer Janie and I were talking this morning about how when you're young, especially, you buy into this fantasy of what you think it is supposed to be. And you miss out on so many important and life-changing and wonderful situations because you're expecting it to look like something else.
1: Right. Well, and the thing is, you know, they always talk about the things that we're most afraid of are the things we don't understand. And maybe that is true, but I think the thing that we're more afraid of is the actual success of it.
0: Okay, what's your friend's name?
1: Christine.

0: 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I love sharing my nights with you. 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

0: Hello, you've called the Delilah Show. Who's this?
1: Hi, my name's Michelle. How are you tonight?
0: Michelle, I'm wonderful. What can I do for you?
1: First, I'd just like to say a big thank you to you. I think you always do a great job. I'm not always able to get through, and like just thank you for the wonderful, uplifting things that you say to people. I think you're an inspiring spirit, and it's just awesome that you even exist.
0: Thank you for your sweet words. What can I do for you?
1: I just went through a tough time a while ago, and my mom was a big support for me during the time. Best friend of mine lost his father, but the father was like a real father figure to me as well. And anyway, I just was hoping that you could play a song for me. I had one in mind, Take These Broken Wings.
0: By Mr. Mister.
1: Yeah, I love that song.
0: I will play that, and I hope God takes your broken wings and helps you to fly again.
1: Thank you so much. Have a blessed evening.
0: You too. I'm sorry for your loss, honey.

I know it's late, and you're tired. Maybe you got to be up early in the morning. Fridays are always busy, crazy days with trips and getting home and obligations and school and kids and yada da da da da da da da. If you're getting ready to call it a night tonight, I will be here a little while longer to smooth off the rough edges of your day as you fluff your pillows and brush your teeth and get ready to call it a night. I'll be here to tuck you into bed on a musical note.

0: you've called Delilah. Who's on the phone with me?
1: My name is Rachel.
0: Hi, Rachel.
1: Hi.
0: What can I do for you?
1: I'm so excited I get to talk to you. I've been waiting for this for a long time.
0: Okay, take a deep breath here. Relax a little bit and tell me who's on your heart tonight.
1: There's actually two people on my heart. my boyfriend, his name is Gary, and my son, William. I recently got divorced about a year ago, and this man just happened in my life about 2 months ago, and my son's from my previous marriage, and he just took us in and has been wonderful, and just the two men in my life have completed me. My son just has a smile that just, it makes everybody's heart melt. He's such a beautiful baby, and has really made me realize what love really is with these two men in my life.
0: And how old is your baby?
1: He's almost 8 months old.
0: So he's just starting to crawl and to coo and to cut teeth and to splash and to clap his hands.
1: Yes, and he's adorable. And I just remember the first time that I saw him, I was like, and he was unexpected, and I didn't think I could do this, that, you know, going to be a mom at 21, and, he, you know, here he is, and I'm so thankful, and he's the most beautiful thing, and, you know, I don't know why marriages don't last sometimes, but he was for the right reason, and he's just so beautiful that my life is complete, and now with this new man, Gary, in my life, they complete my life together.
0: I will play a great song for the men in your life.
1: Thank you so much.
0: Bye-bye.
1: Bye. Shine bright like a diamond.

0: Tonight's Delilah's Dilemma is from Rosalie, who says, I'm a 22-year-old mommy-to-be. On top of preparing myself for my son's arrival, I'm a student in a nursing program, so my life is pretty hectic at the moment. You would expect this to be the very best time of my life, experiencing pregnancy and being a nurse pretty soon, but it hasn't been. My son's father and I were together for 2 years. He's a military man. He's been deployed for 6 months of my pregnancy. While he was away, he cheated on me with a young lady he only knew for a couple of weeks and was stationed at the same base he was at. He decided to be with her. But after a week or so, he realized he had made a mistake, decided he wanted to be with me. After a couple of weeks of continuously going back and forth between the two of us, he begged for a second chance to be the family man he had promised to be all along. Now that he's home and we're extremely close to the arrival of our son, I have absolutely no desire to be connected to him. I know it's the best thing for my son, but I don't feel as though I deserve the games and confusion. Am I being selfish? I need your help. Love, a woman hurts, but not broken. Rosalie, I will have my mother Delilah words for you coming up next. 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
17: Skies will be mostly cloudy tonight with showers likely and a few storms possible. Some gusty winds are possible at times with lows in the upper 60s. Showers likely with a few storms on Wednesday and a high of 76. A 50% chance of showers and storms as we head into Thursday. Highs will make it in the upper 70s. Then we are partly sunny with just a slight chance of rain on Friday and a high of 77. I'm WSBT 22 meteorologist Abby Wepler.

Tonight's Delilah's Dilemma is from a young woman, 22-year-old nursing student, expecting her first son, and the baby's daddy cheated on her during her pregnancy and now wants to reconcile. Rosalie, I was in your shoes years ago. I was pregnant, and my son's father was unfaithful and then wanted to make it work. And I believed him. I did. I believed him and gave him a second chance and a third chance and a fourth chance. But if somebody is not capable of being faithful, a wedding ring won't change that. A baby won't change that. Five babies won't change that. The only thing that will change that dynamic is if the person who is unfaithful recognizes they have a problem and they seek help to change it. Do you understand what I'm saying? That circumstances outside of baby's daddy are not going to make him be faithful. I thought they would back in the day. I thought, well, if you've got enough love and if you've got a family and you've got a house and you've got a wedding ring, then you're going to be true to each other. Doesn't work that way. I wish that it did. So you need to recognize that fact and focus on the baby in your belly and the joy that baby is going to bring you. And recognize that unless your boyfriend gets honest and gets some counseling and help, you're going to be a single parent. If he does get honest, if he does get help, if he does change his attitude and recognize that what he's done is wrong on every level, then maybe you guys will be able to work towards a future together. But him simply coming back saying, oh, I want back in, isn't going to change your heart or heal your heart. Those are my words, my Mother Delilah words for you, young lady. Good luck and God bless you and that unborn baby.

0: keeping you company all night long. I got a note from Kate who said, you gave me peace at my first job when I was just 15. I remember making pizza and cleaning while listening to you. Kate, do you know how many pizza parlors over the years I've befriended because they play my show in the pizza parlor and then I go in looking for free pizza? We used to have a bakery down the street from the radio station back in the 80s. Brenner Brothers Better Baked Bagels and Bread, or Brenner Brothers for short. I got to know the Brenner Brothers, who were actually cousins. Their dads were brothers, and they had inherited the business. Best bagels, best slice of pizza, best sandwiches. Oh my gosh. I loved the Brenner Brothers. Mostly, I love their bagels. If you are working tonight, if you are, I don't know, baking pizza someplace, send me a slice. Lots of black olives, okay? We'll be back. You're listening to Delilah.
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0: Karen, welcome. What can I do for you?
1: I wanted to see if you could play a special song for me, Delilah. I've been going through a few little low sorts lately. I've got two teenage children that are going through adolescence, and they're just...
0: driving mom nuts.
1: Yes.
0: Breaking your heart. You don't understand how they went from such little angels a few years ago to such hard-headed monsters today.
1: I know, but I was them once.
0: And yeah.
1: I called my mom not too long ago and apologized to her for everything I did to her. And I told my kids they'd call me someday when they're older and apologize to me. But
0: right now, they are so far from that reality.
1: No, and my daughter just informed me today she's moving out. And so I'm just...
0: How old is she?
1: She's 19.
0: Oh, well, I moved out a lot younger than that, so...
1: I know. I know they love me.
0: Yeah, they do. But right now, they don't like you very much.
1: No, they don't.
0: And that's okay.
1: Don't.
0: The best things we can give our children are our roots and wings.
1: Yeah.
0: And if you've given them a strong foundation of love, even though right now they're being hard heads, those roots are going to keep them close to your heart forever.
1: I know. A lot of people tell me that I'm a great mom and that I did things to my kids that no one ever would have done. I mean, left them with memories when they finally get past this adolescence that they will look back and go, oh my God. But
0: right now, we just have to live through it.
1: Yes.
0: Well, you'll make it through and you'll come out on the other side, and so will they.
1: I know.
0: And I'll be here to rejoice with you when you get that phone call and your daughter goes, Mom, I'm so wicked sorry.
1: It just seems like it's so far away, but I know it's not.

late, you're tired. If you're getting ready to call it a night and slip between those cool sheets, have sweet dreams. And thank you for letting me tuck you into bed tonight on a musical note. As we slip through this night together, I will be your musical backdrop.

0: Hi, Jen. What can I do for you?
1: So my boyfriend and I have been dating about 6 months now, and we don't have a song, and I'm just wondering if you could pick one out for us.
0: Wow, and you've managed to last 6 months without a song?
1: Yeah, he's not much of a dancer, but that's okay.
0: That's okay, but how can a couple last 6 months without having their song? This is a crisis, Jen.
1: I know, that's why I called.
0: I'm glad you called the right place. I'm glad you didn't attempt to do this on your own. This is not something you should attempt to do on your own. Tell me about your boyfriend. What's his name?
1: His name is Joe. He's just great. He's great to me. And I love being with him.
0: Like, are you just dating? Is this the one? Are you planning your life around him? How old are you? What does he do? Where do you see yourself in 5 years?
1: Yeah, we're both still pretty young, just early 20s, and it's just going good, and that's all that matters right now, you know? We're just happy to be together.
0: You're not rushing into anything heavy, no. But you're loving each other's company, and
1: yeah. You're
0: feeling good about this.
1: Yeah, we're not rushers. We just like to be with each other.
0: Okay, so it's not casual. He's the only one, right?
1: Right.
0: And you're the only one in his life.
1: Yeah.
0: So this is more than a friendship, but we're just not going to rush.
1: Right.
0: That sounds like wisdom to me.
1: Thanks.
0: I will find the perfect song for you two.
1: Thank you.

0: You know, on this show, we talk about a lot of things. We talk about love, life, families, children, adoption. We talk about dreams. We talk about legendary love stories. We talk about our kids and our friends' kids. I want to be a safe place to come. I want this show to be a safe place for you to come at night, where you can dream your wildest dreams, and then you can put feet to those dreams. It's one thing to dream of being a singer, producer, entertainer. It's one thing to dream of being a writer or a painter. It's another thing to do the hard work of doing it. So I'm here to encourage the dreams, but more importantly, I am here to help you to find the courage and the strength to just do it. Just get off your behind and do it. Start writing. Put your pen on a piece of paper or sit down at the computer and start typing and share those stories with the world that are inside your heart and your mind. Start painting. Find an easel, find a canvas. If you can't afford a canvas, find a piece of paper. If you can't afford to buy paints, then go to a thrift store and buy some colored pencils for 99 cents and start drawing, start sketching, start creating, start knitting or crocheting, and then take that wonderfulness, that wonderful thing, that wonderfulness that you've created and give it away. Give it to somebody that it will touch their heart in a profound way. Something to think about on this night. Thank you for joining me. 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
15: Skies will be mostly cloudy tonight with showers likely and a few storms possible. Some gusty winds are possible at times with lows in the upper 60s. Showers likely with a few storms on Wednesday and a high of 76. A 50% chance of showers and storms as we head into Thursday. Highs will make it in the upper 70s. Then we are partly sunny with just a slight chance of rain on Friday and a high of 77. I'm WSBT 22 meteorologist Abby Wepler.

0: can I do for you?
1: I was just wanting you to play a song for me.
0: What song would you like to hear, and who are you thinking of?
1: This gal named Olivia. She's a pretty good gal. She's a good woman, good, warm-hearted woman that I'm not with right now.
0: So why are you not with her right now if she's such a good woman?
1: She happens to be married, unfortunately. And it was like a roommate kind of relationship she's been in for the last 8 years. And they kind of lost the tools and whatnot to repair it. And she's trying to fix it. That's what she's doing now.
0: And you're respecting that and staying away?
1: Yeah.
0: Even though you want to jump through the phone lines and say, leave him, I love you!
1: Yeah, kind of.
0: But that wouldn't be a good thing because then you'd be a rescue ranger and those relationships rarely last.
1: Right.
0: Well, let me see what I can play for this lovely lady and for you who's obviously hurting tonight.
1: Okay.

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0: Our Thursday night is drawing to a close. I want to remind you that tomorrow is Friday, which means we have our Friday night girls get together. So make an appointment to join us tomorrow night, tomorrow evening for that. In the meantime, do me a favor. Take some time out of your busy schedule to slow down and love someone. Thank you for joining me. You're listening to Delilah. Many of my friends are managing postmenopausal osteoporosis, so I encourage women to understand their risk and get screened. For women with postmenopausal osteoporosis at high risk for fracture, there's more you can do to strengthen your bones. Evenity is the only bone builder that also helps slow bone loss. 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
5: 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She dropped her overall cholesterol by 60 points and her LDL by 68 points with no medication.
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10: And it made a huge difference.
7: So I reached out and I saw that I wasn't alone.
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10: To find
4: purpose.
11: Go to maketheconnection.net to learn how other veterans have overcome the challenges of transitioning out of the military.

0: Sherry, hi. Welcome.
1: Hello. How are you, Delilah?
0: I'm good. What can I do for you?
1: I was going to tell you my story. I was a senior in high school. This young guy came to our school to do his practice teaching. It was his senior year in college. And we kind of got our eye on each other, but we couldn't see each other. But after school was out that year, I graduated from high school. He graduated from college. We saw each other in town one night, and we started dating, and we got engaged. And we were engaged for 6 months, and he went off to his first school to coach. And, well, I got upset one weekend, and I wrote him a Dear John. And he would never speak to me again, and we both married other people. Our first marriages did not work out, and we're back together.
0: And are you going to write him a Dear John letter this time, Sherry?
1: No, I am not. I found out he was single, and I called him, and I told him that I was single, and I said, I'll totally understand if you don't call me back. And he said, well, I really think we have some unfinished business. And he called me back the next day, and we've been together ever since. I know, it's the craziest story. We could not be happier. We've had a great time catching up, finally having it out about what I got upset about.
0: What did you get upset about? What did you write him the Dear John letter over?
1: He came in one weekend, and he was all nervous about his first school, and I didn't understand his frustration. I thought he was trying to wiggle out of getting married. So when he left that weekend, I just wrote a Dear John, and he thought I took my other boyfriend back, and that's why he got so mad. We went on the journey that we finally got back together.
0: That led you back to where you should have been in the first place.
1: Oh, my gosh, and we're so happy, Delilah.

0: Welcome to Intelligence for Your Life. John Tesh with you as per always. And here is an intelligent tip to de-stress that anybody can use anytime, anywhere. I'm already using it. Simply think about, this is so me, by the way, think about something good that's coming up, a vacation, a friend who's coming to visit, even a new movie that's coming out will do the trick. My wife is always saying, you have to have something to look forward to, John. You're nuts. But apparently I'm not, because according to the Journal of Experimental Psychology, people who anticipate fun events feel calmer and less stressed. Hello. In a study, people were prepped to do some public speaking. And you know how people dread public speaking. Well, the group that was told they'd get to watch funny cartoons or a movie afterward were a lot less stressed. And the anticipation of watching the cartoon, for example, led to more stress relief than actually watching them. So next time you're freaking out about something, find something to look forward to, and I will too, and we'll both feel a whole lot better.
1: Intelligence for your life.
0: And coming up, before your next argument spirals out of control, hit the pause button. I'll tell you why. Science says even a 5-second break will change everything.

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0: All right, my friends, next time you're fighting with your partner, I want you to take a quick break. And the more heated the fight is, the more you need to take that break. It could save your relationship, of course. So listen, according to a study in the journal Nature, taking just a five-second break the next time you have an argument with your significant other could help diffuse the situation nicely. The researchers wanted to see if they could reduce negative emotions and aggression by just forcing people to take a short break, and were very surprised by their findings. The study showed that taking 5, 10, and 15-second breaks had an equal effect on decreasing negative emotions and aggressive behavior between couples. They thought 5 seconds wouldn't be long enough to produce a result, but that wasn't the case. The brain works quickly to reset, and 5, 10, or 15 seconds had an identical effect during the test. Also, partners have a tendency to match each other's level of aggression, so when one calms down, they found, so does the other. And a little pause allows us to behave less impulsively. Amen?
1: Intelligence for your life.
0: Coming up, we're going to talk about more fat loss and better energy. I'm going to share a simple change to make in your gym routine. Stand by.

0: All righty, once and for all, can we do this? Should you do cardio before or after resistance training, weight training? Well, a new study finally has an answer, and it could change your workout. Researchers from the University of East London found that people who lifted weights before doing cardio lost more fat, including the dangerous kind that gets packed around your organs and raises heart health risks. The study subjects who did weight training before cardio also ended up walking more throughout the day and gained more strength and endurance. The experts say it's because lifting weights first burns off your muscles' sugar stores, so when you jump into cardio, your body switches to burning fat for energy. And if you do cardio first, it can leave your muscles too worn out so you don't build as much strength. Here's the bottom line. If your goal is fat loss and getting stronger, then lift first, then cardio. If your goal is just general fitness, well, do what you like because both work well.
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8: 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So my neighbor Sam quit smoking at an Alex Goen Hypnosis, and his wife Sarah lost 25 pounds. So I went. I walked out and never smoked again, and that's after 35 years of smoking. Didn't even believe it at first. Didn't feel like anything really happened, but the desire was completely gone. I went back for a weight loss hypnosis, and I went with my wife Emily, and I lost 33 pounds. Emily, who lost 31 pounds, brought her friend Mary to the weight loss program, and she lost 23. It just completely changed the way that we eat. Thank you, Alex Goen.
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0: Good stuff on the way here. Here's an eating plan that can not only extend your life, it can make those extra years more likely to be disease-free. It's known as the PESCO vegetarian diet. PESCO as in fish, pescatarian. A new study in the American Journal of Clinical Nutrition finds incorporating fish into an otherwise plant-based diet offers greater benefits than simply going vegetarian. Overall, the study found that vegetarians had a lower risk of death from all causes compared to non-vegetarians. And men, in particular, had a 20% reduction in mortality risk. However, when researchers dug deeper into specific types of vegetarian diets, they discovered that PESCO vegetarians, those who include fish in their diet but avoid other meats, showed even better results, especially when it came to protecting brain health in old age. The researchers say it's the omega-3 fatty acids in fish, the high-quality protein, and other essential nutrients that become even more important as we age. The takeaway? PESCO vegetarians had a lower risk of dying from any cause, but particularly kidney disease, infectious disease, heart disease, and it cut the risk of death from diabetes right in half.
1: The best variety of the 80s, 90s, and today.
2: Yeah. It's Sabrina Carpenter.
3: 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I'm Morgan Wallen.
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3: 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Ozempic, Wegovy, GLP-1s. Every day the same thought haunts you. What if I stop? The British Medical Journal says most gain every pound back four times faster. Why? The shot quiets your appetite. It can't touch your habits. They live in your subconscious, where Ozempic can't go. The Journal of the American Medical Association found adding behavior therapy to GLP-1s nearly tripled the results. And Alex Goen Hypnosis is behavior therapy concentrated, engineered to kill cravings, food or cigarettes. 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
5: Increasing clouds expected tonight with temperatures pretty much staying in the low 60s. Rain and storms arrive on Tuesday. I'm WSBT's Lynette Grant.

0: All right, once and for all, what is the best sleep position for hot sleepers? Lie on your side. This is going to allow more heat to come off your body, particularly your sacrum, your lower back, of course. It ends up, I had no idea, it ends up, this is the second biggest generator of heat after your forehead. So best sleep position, I am one, I am a hot sleeper, lie on your side.
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0: Hey, it's John Tesh, and you're listening to Sunny 101.5 WNSN South Bend. Let's start this with a question. Do you have a good listener in your life? If so, it can keep your brain younger, longer. That's according to new research from NYU. They found that having someone to confide in who will really listen is a huge stress reliever and improves brain health by slowing cognitive decline. The study focused on people in their 40s and 50s, and those who did not have a supportive listener in their lives, they had a cognitive age 4 to 8 years older than people who did have a good listener. It's because conversations are like a workout for your brain. You have to get your points across, you have to think of responses, and then absorb what the other person is telling you. If you want to find the right listener, psychologist Dr. Kiki Ramsey says, you want to find someone who gives you space to respond without interrupting and shifting the focus to themselves. To find that person, you can turn back the clock on your brain age.
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0: Intelligence for Life. My name is John Tesh. Welcome to the program. And here's the headline. We need to spend a little more time in the sun for our gut health. So the journal Frontiers in Microbiology, follow me here, they found in their recent study that when women, for example, were exposed to UV light, they not only boosted their vitamin D levels, but their gut microbiome was improved dramatically. And a healthy gut, as you know from listening to this show, has been linked to everything from weight loss to a better mood to increased immunity and even clearer skin. Again, the experts found that when we're exposed to UV light, we not only boost our vitamin D levels, but our microbiome is improved dramatically.
1: Intelligence for your life.

From our dating and relationship files, look at this. Engagements are changing. Couples, they're now having joint proposals. It lacks the element of surprise. But apparently, experts say it can be very romantic, basically with a joint proposal. Both people know it's coming and propose to each other at the same time. Often they'll read letters to each other and they'll both present engagement rings. According to the New York Times, who did a piece on this, event planning companies are seeing an increase in clients planning these joint proposals. For one company that does roughly 400 proposals a year, 10% of those are now the so-called joint proposals. Alrighty, coming up, a quick food switch that can absolutely lower your mortality risk.

0: for my health and wellness files. I want to tell you about this Harvard study, a study of over 80,000 subjects, and the results. It found that trading one serving of meat per day for a serving of fish significantly reduces our mortality risk. It's because the swap protects against hypertension, type 2 diabetes, and even cancer, while reducing the intake of saturated fat and dietary cholesterol. So, the experts say, bottom lining it for us, if you want to lengthen your life, you trade one serving of meat each day for a serving of fish.
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0: All right, my intelligent friends, you and I both know that wearing sunscreen is an important tool for fighting wrinkles and skin cancer. But there's one critical facial area that almost nobody puts sunscreen on, our eyelids. And it's understandable why we don't. We've been trained to keep creams and lotions away from our eyes. But dermatologist Dr. Karen Lell says eyelid protection is crucial because that's where some of the most aggressive, hard-to-treat skin cancers appear. And since the skin around our eyes is super thin, it's more prone to sun damage, and that can mean wrinkles and droopy eyelids and even permanent dark under-eye circles. So what's the best sunscreen for the eye area? Dermatologists say use broad-spectrum SPF 30 mineral sunscreen with zinc oxide and titanium dioxide. Mineral sunscreens sit on top of your skin, and they reflect UV rays away from your body. So remember, mineral sunscreens. If those irritate your eyelids, try a sunscreen made specifically for the eye area. Also, do what we do here. You consider wearing a wide-brimmed hat to shade your face, your neck, your scalp, and your ears.
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1: Increasing clouds expected tonight with temperatures pretty much staying in the low 60s. Rain and storms arrive on Tuesday. I'm WSBT's Lynette Grant.

0: Welcome back to Intelligence for Your Life from our Intelligence for Your Pets files. You've heard of Seasonal Affective Disorder, of course, or SAD, that's the acronym. It's a form of depression that happens in winter when the days are shorter and colder. Well, now we know dogs can get this seasonal affective disorder too. Animal behavior expert Dr. Stanley Coren says daylight has an effect on our body's levels of melatonin, the sleep-regulating hormone, and serotonin, the mood-regulating hormone. Those two hormones are found in all mammals. So if your dog seems to be more sluggish, down, or sleepy than usual, there's a real possibility they're experiencing the same chemical changes that trigger SAD in humans. So what can you do to help your dog with seasonal affective disorder? Dr. Coren recommends increasing your dog's exposure to natural sunlight, whether that means changing the time of your daily walk to incorporate more daylight hours, or moving your dog's bed closer to a window. There are even dog versions of light therapy lamps, like one made by Positive Lighting. You can turn the lamp on for your dog for 30 minutes a day. Exercise will also help regulate your dog's hormones, just as it does in humans. And finally, you can try a dog massage. Pet acupressure experts say massage will absolutely boost your dog's mood, releasing those feel-good brain chemicals. You can get tips and an explanation on how to do dog massage by just Googling dog massage.
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3: 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Most of us have had the experience of jet lag after a long flight, but now there's another common side effect of air travel we want to address. It's known as jet bloat. It's that stuffed, bloated, gassy feeling we get when we fly. It's not a made-up term. It's a legitimate condition. What causes this jet bloat? Changes in air pressure. When airplanes take off, the cabin pressure rises from the altitude of your departure city to a maximum of 8,000 feet, which protects passengers from the altitude sickness they would experience if the plane wasn't pressurized. And according to gastroenterologist Dr. Patricia Raymond, those changes in pressure inflate everything in your digestive tract. And the longer the flight, the more the gas expands. As you might expect, that can cause discomfort and some embarrassing incidents. So don't let this happen to you. Here are the foods to avoid that make jet bloat worse. First, skip the cheeseburger and fries at the airport food court. Salt triggers bloat, makes it worse. Plus, high-fat foods are hard to digest. The altitude on the plane slows digestion even more, creating more gas. Also, try to avoid sugar-free candy. Our digestive tract struggles to digest sugar substitutes. And at altitude, it's going to cause bloating, gas, and even diarrhea. And avoid carbonated beverages like soda or beer, because the bubbles expand inside your digestive system and cause gas and heartburn. There you go. The antidote to jet bloat. Be kind to your seatmate.
4: Intelligence for your life.

0: You're plugged into Intelligence Free Life, and you may use this. I will. It's motivation for us to get off the couch and go shop in a store in person versus shopping from our phone or our laptop. Experts have now found that you and I will spend less. This is according to an e-commerce news site. They found that when we shop in person, we tend to spend almost 50% less on gardening supplies, 40% less on health and beauty products, and nearly 30% less on electronics and clothing. Why do we spend less when we shop in person? Because when we shop online, websites suggest little add-ons to our virtual shopping cart, you may also like, and we end up making more impulse buys. It's just that simple. But when we shop in an actual store, we usually have a specific item in mind and we go directly to buy it rather than browsing around. And one more thing, a lot of folks admit that they buy fewer add-ons in the store for fear of judgment by the checkout person. Yeah, I get that.
1: Intelligence for your life.
0: Coming up, you're going to love this. I'm going to tell you how an AI, artificial intelligence chatbot, has become a secret weapon fighting loneliness in senior communities.

0: Alrighty, so one of the biggest things that contributes to poor mental health and cognitive decline among older adults is loneliness. How many studies have I brought you about this? But now technology can help. A senior living community in New York is experimenting with a virtual companion called Mela, M-E-E-L-A, that was designed specifically for older adults. And the residents are fully aware that it's an AI chatbot. One of the seniors likes to talk about the Yankees, but he doesn't want to bore his fellow residents. So he talks to Mela, who can give him Yankees trivia and data. Another resident has Parkinson's, which can make it tough for him to speak loud enough for others to hear him. Mela can hear him. And the staff has noticed that residents engage in more social interactions with each other after chatting with the robot. It gives them more confidence. It's like practice, right? They also attend bingo nights and call loved ones more often. It's amazing. And a study found that the residents with moderate to severe depression and anxiety who spoke with Mela just once a week had significant improvements and felt less lonely. I'll spell it again. It's M-E-E-L-A.
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0: Here's a message I want to share with you from Dr. Royette Dubar, a developmental psychologist at Wesleyan University. She says, don't even think about sleeping in, because sleeping in generally does more harm than good to your health. Wow. She says it all comes down to your body's internal clock, or circadian rhythm, which regulates when your organs and cells expect things to happen. And there's growing evidence that inconsistent sleep patterns, even by just an hour here and there, throws off your circadian rhythm in a way that can weaken your immune system, increase your appetite, and make you more prone to having brain fog. Sleeping in later has also been linked to making people more irritable. Wow. It's yet another reason why sleep experts recommend going to bed and waking up within 15 minutes of the same time every day, even on weekends. And when nighttime rolls around, your body will be anticipating sleep, so you're going to be primed for success again tomorrow. That's how that works.
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0: All right, my friends, want to know how you can guarantee you'll really enjoy your next vacation? Just keep your smartphone out of sight unless you're taking a photo, and stay off the internet. So Dr. Hilda Burke is a psychotherapist and author of the book, The Phone Addiction Workbook. Yes, it's so prevalent now, this addiction, there's a workbook. She says if you're focused on the same things on vacation that you're typically focused on at home, social media, games, and text messages, then you're not really being present. You're simply stuck in your normal non-vacation mode with all the worries and stressors you were trying to get away from. This makes so much sense. Dr. Burke says, this means all the money and time you spent for a much-needed change of scenery won't feel as relaxing, rejuvenating, exciting, or unique as it should because you're bringing your stress with you. Dr. Burke says, if your nose is buried in your phone on vacation, you might as well save your money and stay home. Since it's unrealistic to leave your phone in your hotel room, the best thing you can do is to put it in airplane mode. That's what I do. That way you can still take all the pictures you want, but you won't be tempted to doom scroll on vacation or check email, both of which I have done, and my family has called me out on it.
1: Sing that song for me.
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3: I don't have anything else to do in the car, and I love to sing.
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9: 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Wegovy, GLP-1s, every day the same thought haunts you. What if I stop? The British Medical Journal says most gain every pound back four times faster. Why? 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The Journal of the American Medical Association found adding behavior therapy to GLP-1s nearly tripled the results. And Alex Goen Hypnosis is behavior therapy concentrated, engineered to kill cravings, food or cigarettes. 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
10: Increasing clouds expected tonight with temperatures pretty much staying in the low 60s. Rain and storms arrive on Tuesday. I'm WSBT's Lynette Grant.

0: question for you. Does someone in your life interrupt you constantly and never let you get a word in edgewise? I have a trick to share with you to make sure your words are always heard. You just tell them that you're about to say something. According to researchers at the Harvard Business Review, most interrupters don't intend to be rude and may not even know they're doing it. By saying, "So, here are three things I'd like you to consider," or "I'm going to tell you about dot, dot, dot," you're providing a subtle but crucial hint that you've got a lot to say. And that will prevent an interruption before it happens. I'm John Tesh.
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1: 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Super High Low is brought to you by Laura Dennison with Health Markets. 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
4: Time for some pet intelligence. Which type of dog do you think is the most affectionate and makes a better guard dog? It turns out it's dogs with snub noses. Really? Yes. Professor Paul McGreevy, an animal behavior expert at the University of Sydney, led the research which looked at 60,000 dogs of all shapes and sizes. They found that snub-nosed breeds like pugs and bulldogs and French bulldogs and Boston Terriers, they rate highly when it comes to showing affection. The proper term for dogs with smooshed faces is brachiocephalic breeds. Those types of dogs also rated highly as guard dogs. They were more likely to feel threatened by a strange presence. Professor McGreevy also discovered that dogs with long, pointy faces, they were more likely to be shy and cautious and less aggressive. Think greyhounds, whippets, Dachshunds, and Afghans.
5: Intelligence for your life.

Welcome to Intelligence for Your Life. John Tesh, moving you forward in your life. It is, we've heard, a tough market to sell your home. So experts say you need every edge you can get, and paint color could make the difference, even though you might not be buying a house right now or looking. I'm sure you have a friend in that situation. So listen, a new report from Zillow says that painting kitchen cabinets olive green or bedroom walls navy blue will boost a home sale price by $1,500 on average. Charcoal gray living rooms and richer brown bathrooms, they sold for $2,500 more than classic whites or pale colors. Again, this is from Zillow. And the colors home buyers do not want, what are they? Well, kitchens or living spaces painted daisy yellow or red will slash your sale price by a full $4,000. So stay away from any color scheme that reminds buyers of McDonald's and you'll be good to go.

0: Here we go again from our health and wellness files. It's time to talk about the power in capers. We've never done this before, but check it out. Those tiny green flower buds that you get on a bagel with lox or toss in a pasta dish. It turns out they do more than add flavor because according to a study in the journal Communications Biology, capers happen to be packed with quercetin, which is a powerful plant compound I've told you about, also found in onions, in grapes, in apples, and in green tea, quercetin. And capers happen to be the richest natural source. Most of the capers we eat are pickled because if they weren't, they'd be way too bitter to enjoy. But the fermentation process involved in pickling actually boosts their quercetin content even more. So what does quercetin do? It plays a key role in regulating electrical activity in your brain and heart by activating channels in your cells. It prompts those channels to open up when they'd normally be closed, which improves cell function. And it's been proven to enhance problem solving, focus, and recall. Quercetin also helps lower blood pressure and cholesterol and relaxes blood vessels. So next time you're garnishing an entree, toss some capers in. Those little tangy buds can give your brain and your heart a health boost. How about that?
1: Now that's intelligence for your life.

My name, 'cause you knew that I knew that I knew that I'd call you up. You've been going around, going around, going around every party in LA, 'cause you knew.

0: One of my favorite books from years ago was Don't Sweat the Small Stuff. And then in parentheses, it was, and it's all small stuff. So experts are now saying, and this would be Dr. Elizabeth Lombardo, we need to stop sweating the small stuff, like our messed up coffee order or the driver who shouted, learn to drive for no reason. The clinical psychologist, Dr. Lombardo, says that psychological stress, even in small doses, will cause physical stress. And that really damages your immune system. It diminishes your thyroid, your brain, and your heart function. It can also increase abdominal fat. Hello. Her recommendation? Take a deep breath. Ask yourself, am I really going to allow some jerky driver to mess with my health? And then you let it go.
1: I-F-Y-L. Intelligence for your life.
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9: Are you one of the many Americans uneasy about more data centers coming into your community? I'm Amy Drake, and I sit on the St. Joe County Council, which says yes or no when it comes to data center zoning in our community. Here in St. Joe County, we already have two data centers. Many residents say we've got enough now and it's time to stop. If you agree that we don't need any more, vote for me, Amy Drake, November 3rd. I believe this is a common sense position shared by the majority of our citizens, paid for by Amy Drake Committee.

0: So what's the opposite of intense, hands-on, helicopter parenting? Well, it's an approach now being called benign neglect. It doesn't mean ignoring your kids or their needs, but benign neglect means you're not hovering and getting involved in every aspect of their lives. And according to psychologist Dr. Janine Dominguez at the Child Mind Institute in New York, there's lots of research showing that being a benignly neglectful parent can actually be an effective way to raise more successful kids. First of all, it's because kids who can amuse themselves without technology by playing with dolls or building forts or making up games, they tend to be more creative as adults and have a stronger sense of independence than those who are always told what to do. And kids who can entertain themselves gain confidence and skills that help make them more resilient for life. Also, being involved in everything your kids do teaches them, quote, learned helplessness, in which they feel like they can't do anything for themselves. Another important benefit of this benign neglect parenting, Dr. Dominguez says that making time for yourself while making sure your kids always know that you're available if they need you, teaches kids that it's okay to prioritize yourself and that you have an identity outside of being a parent. And they'll take that lesson into their own adulthood when they become parents themselves. Benign neglect.
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8: Increasing clouds expected tonight with temperatures pretty much staying in the low 60s. Rain and storms arrive on Tuesday. I'm WSBT's Lynette Grant.

0: I know. 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How long does it take to heal completely? It's a week to 2 weeks. That's according to oral medicine specialist Dr. Eric Stupler. The top layer of your tongue was burned, the oral epithelium. 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Plus, scalding the surface of your tongue can increase your risk of infection. So you do this. 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The salt will neutralize the acids in your mouth, which promote bacteria, lowering your risk of an infection. And then make sure you stay super hydrated, because good saliva flow, it'll help wash away bacteria.
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7: 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I'm a lead clinical program specialist at Cortwell.
8: 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I'm a community projects coordinator for culinary medicine, as well as a diabetes prevention lifestyle coach. I'd love to share a success story from that program. We had one individual who completed the diabetes prevention program and also did one of our culinary medicine programs, Family Kitchen. And afterwards, she reported that she had dropped her fasting glucose by 30 points. She dropped her overall cholesterol by 60 points and her LDL by 68 points with no medication.
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0: Hey, it's John Tesh, and you're listening to Sunny 101.5 WNSN South Bend. I want to take you through a process here. Think about the last time you totally blew it and embarrassed yourself. I have a list of these very long. Maybe you forgot details in your company presentation. You had spinach in your teeth for your entire date, or you asked a woman how far along she was and she'd already given birth. Next time, if you want to bounce back from an embarrassment, experts say, whether it's big or small, do this. Think of how you'll view the incident a year from now. This comes from a study in the Journal of Personality and Social Psychology. People who did this felt less embarrassment and recovered faster from obstacles than those who only thought about how they'd feel about the incident in a week. It's because thinking long term, it puts things into a more realistic perspective. So you can see that the embarrassment is momentary and life will go on.
1: Intelligence for your life.
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13: 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It's the Sunny Morning Show with Mark and Julie. Yes, they're married. Yeah, they're still talking to each other.

0: the best variety of the 80s, 90s, and today's on Sunny 101.5. Good morning. How are you? TGIF. It's the McGills in the morning and the Sunny Morning Show for your Friday. Hope you have a great weekend. Mix of sun and clouds. Today's high 74. Rain tomorrow, 68 for a high, and then rain on Sunday, 71 for a high. The Notre Dame-Michigan State game.
1: Oh, it's going to be a washout.
0: Looks very, very wet. Yeah. They're already calling for a weather alert weather day. And they say if you're going to the game tomorrow night, be prepared for delays because of rain and because of lightning.
1: Oh, okay.
0: In fact, the NCAA came out yesterday with guideline reminders of what their guidelines are for evacuating the stadium, and if there's lightning within 3 miles of Notre Dame Stadium tomorrow, they will evacuate the stadium. So just be aware of that. They're saying rain all morning long for tailgating, little break in the midday, and then they say a drenching rain.
1: That sounds lovely.
0: For game time. So just be aware of that.
1: And once they evacuate, do they let them back in?
0: They do, but you have to go to the concourse and it's
1: the
0: whole thing. So again, going to be a wet day tomorrow. Just prepare as you head to campus for Notre Dame and Michigan State. Tourists at Yellowstone National Park tend to be litter bugs, at least judging by how much stuff the staff has picked up already. They have... so far, picked up 20,100 pieces of paper and plastic trash.
1: They count the pieces of paper?
0: They do. 5,600 rocks and sticks and over 280 hats.
1: Hats? Why is somebody losing a hat?
0: I don't know.
1: Why aren't they wearing it?
0: They've also found 54 camera lens caps.
1: Oh, that doesn't surprise me.
0: 47 hair ties.
1: You know what someone should invent? A little attachment that keeps your lens cap on your camera.
0: Boy.
1: Seems pretty simple.
0: If only. 17 pacifiers.
1: Oh.
0: You know what somebody should invent?
1: A little.
0: Like a clip that you could clip to your baby's shirt, and the pacifier then stays on the shirt.
1: Incredible idea.
0: 20 hotel key cards. 42 pencils. 36 pairs of sunglasses. Huh. 5 AirPods, 3 Delta flight pins, an inhaler, 3 golf tees, and a single Uno card.
1: Was it an Uno reverse?
0: The team also said they found 6 Invisalign retainers.
1: What?
0: 15 fake nails.
1: Oh, that doesn't surprise me either.
0: Numerous floss picks.
1: Ew.
0: And...
1: oh.
0: 2 pairs of dentures.
1: No. See, I thought you were going to say underpants.
0: No.
1: Dentures? How are you losing your dentures?
0: Hello?
1: Oh, my goodness.
0: Is this Yellowstone National Park?
1: At what point do you notice, I dropped my dentures?
0: When you're trying to have, a jawbreaker and you got nothing to bite it with. You're trying to have some jujubes.
1: Peanut butter sandwich.
0: That reminds me of a story. Remember the story?
1: No.
0: An older couple?
1: Husband
0: and wife?
1: We don't want to hear it.
0: Having lunch? They order one hamburger, they cut it in half, and the woman sits there and watches the husband eat the burger, which I guess back in the old days it was a sign of respect. The wait staff, very impressed by this. At one point, the waitress walks over and says, "Ma'am, we can't help but notice how respectful you are of your husband allowing him to eat first." And she says, "Respectful? Nothing. I need his teeth."
1: Yeah, still not funny, and also a little bit annoying.
0: Hello?
1: Because, as a woman, I find that very disrespectful.
0: Have you seen my teeth? I think I washed them at Yellowstone National Park.
1: And also, when was the last time I let you eat first? I'm constantly hangry.
0: That's for sure. I just keep my hands and arms clear of your mouth when you're eating. We'll be fine. This is the Sunny Morning Show.
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10: Partly to mostly cloudy skies today. We have a slight chance of a shower. High temperatures at 75. I'm Chief Meteorologist Carrie Pujo.
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0: The best variety of the 80s, 90s, and today's on Sunny 101.5. Good morning, TGIF. It's the McGills in the Morning and the Sunny Morning Show with Mark and Julie on your Friday. Hope you have a great weekend. Hope you had a chance to build your ark for the weekend.
1: You're going
0: to
1: need it.
0: You're going to need it. Mix of sun and clouds today, 74 for high. Rain all day tomorrow. A drenching, soaking rain they're calling for the Notre Dame-Michigan State game. 68 for high tomorrow. More drenching, soaking rain on Sunday, the high of 71. Dictionary.com, they just added 5,900 new words to the dictionary.
1: There's 6,000 new words in English language?
0: 5,900 new words. The new batch runs the gamut from internet slang to AI jargon to global foods and health language. For example, I'm going to give you the some of the new words in the dictionary or dictionary.com, and you tell me if you know what they mean. Goated, G-O-A-T-E-D, new in the dictionary.com dictionary.
1: Yeah, like Tom Brady, right?
0: So good that people consider it one of the greatest of all time.
1: Yeah.
0: Glow up.
1: Oh, yeah. Like you started off kind of average, and then you had a glow up. So you are now fabulous.
0: A noticeable upgrade in somebody's looks.
1: Mm-hmm.
0: Reply guy.
1: Oh, I don't know.
0: Man who is constantly popping up in women's social media replies, usually in a way that gets annoying. Lost in the sauce.
1: I'm going to say drunk.
0: I don't know. It's in dictionary.com. Lost in the sauce is confused, distracted, or out of it.
1: Okay.
0: Kiki, K-I-K-I. New word in the dictionary.com dictionary.
1: I should know, but I don't.
0: Get together with close friends, usually with plenty of gossip involved.
1: All right.
0: Let's see. Overprompt.
1: That doesn't even make sense. You're way too early?
0: Giving an AI so many instructions that you actually make the answer worse.
1: Oh.
0: Love bomb.
1: Oh, yeah. This is not a good thing.
0: Showering somebody with tons of affection and attention, often to manipulate them.
1: Mm-hmm.
0: Let's see. Sponge City.
1: Is this like when you call me a fun sponge? Sponge City.
0: Julie McGill, where the fun goes to die.
1: I don't know.
0: It's a city designed to soak up and manage rainwater better using things like parks, wetlands, and other green spaces. Literally in dictionary.com is Sponge City.
1: Never even heard of such a thing.
0: I-Y-K-Y-K.
1: If you know, you know.
0: E-L-I-5.
1: Oh, I don't know.
0: This one's interesting. E-L-I-5.
1: Okay.
0: A new word in dictionary.com. Explain like I'm five.
1: Oh, I like it. All right.
0: And
1: Yeah, anything to avoid mansplaining.
0: And S-T-B-X. Oh, my gosh. If somebody says, hey, that's my S-T-B-X, not a good thing.
1: Okay. I don't know.
0: Soon to be X.
1: Oh, okay. It's probably a good thing I don't know that.
0: Some of the new words in dictionary.com. 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
1: Good morning, I'm Jim Irizarry. Here's today's top trending stories on Sunny 101.5. A St. Joseph County judge has ruled in favor of a Democratic lawsuit against the St. Joseph County Election Board and others. As a result, the county clerk will add the names of four Democratic nominees to the 2026 general election ballot. The judge ruled that the candidates' paperwork was filed on time and accepted by the clerk's office. The court also found that the election board improperly kept them off the ballot without a proper challenge. A statewide silver alert has been declared for a missing woman from South Bend. Police need your help finding 74-year-old Carmen Granado. Granado is 5 foot 3 inches tall with gray hair and brown eyes. She was last seen yesterday at 2 p.m. wearing a floral print shirt, red skirt, black leggings, black shoes, and carrying a floral print cane. She's believed to be in extreme danger and might require medical assistance. If you have any information, contact the South Bend Police Department. Notre Dame men's and women's basketball both announced their full 2026 schedules yesterday. Both programs will kick off the entire NCAA season in both sports as they travel to Rome to play Villanova on November 1st. The Irishmen will also play a record 9 straight home games between November 24th and January 6th, including their first two ACC matchups of the season against Stanford and Virginia Tech. Micah Shrewsbury's squad will also again take part in the Players Era 8 in Las Vegas, with their first game being against Florida on November 17th. In addition to playing Villanova in Rome on November 1st, the Irish women will head to the Bahamas once again to play in the Battle for Atlantis tournament against Davidson and West Virginia. Notre Dame will also host UConn on December 9th and will take part in the Players Era Showcase in Las Vegas against USC on December 19th and South Carolina on December 20th. Stay up to date on all things trending with our daily on-demand podcast at sunny1015.com.
2: Partly to mostly cloudy skies today. We have a slight chance of a shower. High temperatures at 75. I'm Chief Meteorologist Carrie Pujol.
0: 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And we play an upbeat variety of the 80s, 90s.

0: The best variety of the 80s, 90s, and today's on Sunny 101.5. Good morning. It's the McGills in the Morning and the Sunny Morning Show with Mark and Julie on your Friday. Hope you have a great weekend. Mix of sun and clouds. 74 for a high today. Rain tomorrow. Rain Sunday. High around 70 all weekend long. They say tomorrow for tailgating. Going to be wet in the morning, a break during the day, and then a drenching rain for kickoff at 7:30. Of course, Notre Dame taking on Michigan State at Notre Dame Stadium.
1: Bring your poncho.
0: Yeah, no kidding. People on Reddit are spilling the completely ordinary things that feel weirdly luxurious.
1: Okay.
0: For example, somebody said, it's Tuesday, and I just took a nice 8-mile bike ride through the parks at 10:30 a.m. because I felt like it. I'm handling any work emails otherwise. There are no demands on my time or attention. It feels like cheating, though I don't know what I'm cheating at.
1: Well, and I don't know that a bike ride is luxurious, but...
0: Well, I guess on a Tuesday morning at 10:30 it probably
1: is. It is, okay.
0: Drinking a cup of coffee in bed in the morning and reading.
1: Oh, yes.
0: Extra
1: yes.
0: Special mm-hmm. If my partner brings it to me rather than me getting up to make it myself.
1: Yeah, 100%. You are spoiling me rotten. You do this for me all the time. Yep. Turns out maybe you're not so bad.
0: Tell all your friends, Julie. Privacy and time completely to yourself. Peace to do literally whatever by yourself. No one with you. Nobody watching. Getting my nails done. Something about having them freshly done gives me a great amount of dopamine.
1: You know what's even better? Getting your nails and toes done at the same time.
0: Yeah, I know.
1: You feel like a queen.

0: Don't you feel like a queen?
1: I do. I was just thinking that I haven't had my toes done or my nails done in a long time.
0: I know. It's time. It you is. Are overdue, sir.
1: I am overdue. Let's see. And by the way, that's true. I actually get my I get my fingers and my toes done, just
0: for
1: the record.
0: His favorite manicurist is Lily.
1: Yeah, I do. I have a I've got a nail gal.
0: Uh-huh. And the reason I like her is?
1: Oh, she just gives me
0: she buries she you just, when we come in.
1: Yeah, she is so mean to me.
0: I love her.
1: Let's see. Watching the sunset. By the way, don't judge me. I can hear you judging me. Don't judge me. Watching the sunset wrapped in a blanket, being slightly buzzed, listening to a favorite song.
0: Ooh.
1: Other ordinary things that feel weirdly luxurious. Getting an iced coffee or cappuccino at my favorite coffee shop. A vinyl record playing.
0: Yeah, it is luxurious because it probably costs you $15.
1: A vinyl record playing, a glass of cold white wine, and cooking a nice meal.
0: Mm.
1: Taking a shower and putting on a silk robe. Then sometimes I will do a face mask.
0: Yeah, I always have like self-care nights. Yeah. Every once in a while I'll have a self-care night, and it does feel luxurious, right? You're just, yes.
1: How much longer are we doing that red light thing? Is that wearing off for you
0: yet? Not yet. Not yet.
1: Every single night,
0: I'm enjoying it.
1: I come to bed, I like come out of the bathroom, and it literally takes me a second to realize that it's you.
0: It's a mask, and it does like red light and infrared, and it's like 10 or 15 minutes, and it's lovely. It's warm, it doesn't hurt, and it's good for my skin.
1: It is literally like going to bed every single night with Jason.
0: But it's very calming and relaxing, and I can go right to sleep afterwards.
1: As soon as I walk out of the bathroom, I swear I hear this.
0: That's the wrong villain.
1: What's that? Who does that?
0: I think that. Well, I don't know.
1: Freddy Krueger?
0: I don't know.
1: It is. You. It's just. I need you. Your face looks beautiful. Your skin looks amazing. I need you. It just. It freaks me out. Or go in the guest room and do it.
0: You go in the guest room.
1: It literally. Like I. It. Still. It's been 2 weeks, and it takes me back every single time I see it. I go ah, and then I realize it's just you.
0: That's on you.
1: When all of my clothes are washed and folded, and I make my bed all pretty.
0: You are not wrong. That is the best feeling in the whole world. When all of your laundry is done at the same time. All of it.
1: Honestly, when's the last time that's happened?
0: I don't know.
1: But it
0: would feel good.
1: In our defense, I have and wear a lot of clothes.
0: Yes. And before I can even get the ones put away, you've already worn 3 or 4 more outfits, so yeah.
1: Boy, lots of costume changes, nails done, toes done. I don't know. I may be a diva.
0: I was just going to say, quite the diva.
1: Having my windows open on a nice day, bonus points if I just cleaned, and having a free Saturday and Sunday at home with nothing to do.
0: Oh, yeah.
1: All ordinary things that feel weirdly luxurious. This is the Sunny Morning Show.
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1: 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Duncan Sheik, who went from 90s pop star with the song Barely Breathing to Broadway composer, has been hospitalized and is in critical but stable condition. The reason for the hospitalization has not been disclosed. The news comes as Sheik's new musical is set to begin performances off-Broadway. Sheik's official Instagram page shared the news of his medical issue, saying he would like to share an update with Duncan's fans and the public. Duncan is currently receiving medical care and remains in critical but stable condition. Out of respect for Duncan and our family, we will not be sharing any further medical details at this time. It also asked for privacy for his family. In recent weeks, Sheik has mentioned on social media that he had been in the hospital and wished he could be composing at home instead.
2: Taylor Frankie Paul has apparently had her parenting time reduced by a judge. The former Secret Lives of Mormon Wives star reportedly failed multiple court-ordered drug tests, according to TMZ. Paul is currently in custody battles with ex-husband Tate Paul and ex-boyfriend Dakota Mortensen. A source tells TMZ that the reality star will only get 8 total hours of visitation, 4 with her 2 kids with Tate and 4 with her child with Dakota. There's a strict gag order for the case in effect, and any leaks are considered by the court to be harassment and intimidation against Taylor, according to the insider. There's no comment from any of the camps, and there is no confirmation of this information.
1: HBO has greenlit an ensemble cast show, How to Survive Without Me. The cast is led by Ray Romano, Kaylee Cuoco, and Rita Wilson, and centers on Wilson playing the DeAngelis family mother who dies, with Romano as her husband and leaves behind instructions for holding the family together. HBO approved 15 episodes for the series. It sounds really good. Mm-hmm. And with a cast like that, it's going to be hard to be bad. There is no premiere date yet.
2: Well, Madonna is set to open the MTV Music Video Music Awards with her first live performance at the show in 23 years. The pop star last performed on the show stage alongside Britney Spears and Christina Aguilera in 2003. Madonna leads this year's ceremony with 11 nominations, including Video of the Year and Artist of the Year. Snoop Dogg hosts the VMAs on September 27th in Los Angeles. It will air on CBS and MTV.
1: Travis Kelce was reportedly named as a victim in a multi-million dollar Ponzi scheme tied to investor Siddharth Jawarhar. Jawarhar pleaded guilty to 3 counts of wire fraud and was sentenced to 11 years in prison, with more than $31 million in restitution ordered. Prosecutors did not detail Kelce's involvement, though reports say he was an investor in a fund connected to Jawarhar's investment company.
2: Dakota Johnson and MGK, or Machine Gun Kelly, are reportedly seeing each other more than we think after allegedly quietly spending time together for several months. A source close to MGK, whose real name is Colson Baker, spilled to People that the pair have been hanging out and seeing each other under the radar for months now. The insider says they had met before but hit it off at Taylor Swift and Travis Kelce's wedding at Madison Square Garden in July. According to the source, Johnson and MGK started off as friends and were texting often, but now they're spending more time together, noting it's a very new start, but they're smitten with each other right now.
1: We told you yesterday that Kevin Costner was spotted with a mystery woman at a grocery store recently, sparking dating rumors. A day later, that mystery woman has been named. Of course she has. Page Six reports that the woman in the picture is lifestyle coach Jennifer Milburn, who hails from Aspen, Colorado, where Costner owns his Dunbar Ranch. She's worked as a Delta flight attendant, as well as a local model, and according to her LinkedIn profile, currently works remotely as a director of partnerships for Simon Sinek's The Optimism Company. She also worked for several years at high-profile Western retailer Kemosabe. Apparently, she's not ready to share about her and Costner. The Daily Mail reports that Milburn hung up when they called her and asked if she was dating the actor. Why would you call her?
2: Well, because they wondered if she was eating the Frosted Flakes they bought together. Rosie O'Donnell is headed back to Broadway. She'll join the Rocky Horror Picture Show for 2 weeks next month as the narrator, while current star Rachel Dratch takes a short leave. O'Donnell's engagement will begin Tuesday, October 6th and run through Sunday, October 18th. The comedian is no stranger to Broadway. O'Donnell was last on Broadway in 2005 when she joined the cast of Fiddler on the Roof as Goldie. She produced the Broadway musical Taboo in 2003, appeared in Seussical as the Cat in the Hat in 2001, and played Rizzo in the 1994 revival of Grease.
1: And finally, as a former NFL player and current ESPN personality, Pat McAfee knows a true football fan when he sees one. McAfee was a guest of Taylor Swift in her suite. Well, she cheered on husband Travis Kelce Monday night as the Chiefs beat the Broncos 31-10. He described Taylor's fandom, she is all in. She's in every snap and was the most Intuit suite we've ever been in, McAfee said. Then he, Kelce, had that 59-yard catch, and oh my goodness, is that what being a football fan is like? Watching them experience the game was fantastic. McAfee also had a chance to interact with the singer. Got a chance to chit-chat with Miss Taylor Swift last night. Huge day. McAfee said, what a sweet, though. McAfee was in there. Obviously, Taylor. Tom Cruise was in there.
2: You know what we need more of in our lives? Pat McAfee.
1: I agree with you. 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
1: Good morning. This is Tammy.
2: Hi, Tammy. How you doing on this Friday morning?
1: I'm glad it's Friday and doing great.
2: Good. All right, let's make it even greater. How great would it be to kick off the weekend with a pocket full of cash, right?
1: It would be wonderful.
2: Let's do it then. There's no reason why we can't do this then, Tammy. Let's go. What's your guess?
1: I'm going to go with $232.50.
2: $232.50 is Tammy's guess. $232.50. Tammy is...
0: Your guess is too high.
1: No.
2: Too high. We're getting there, though. No. I got to tell you.
1: I went with my other gut.
2: Well, call back later and do your other gut. But here's the thing.
1: We are
2: narrowing this down, I think, quicker than we have in the past. So I feel good about this. All right, Tammy, we're going to play two more times this morning, okay?
1: Okay.
2: Have a great weekend. Thanks.
1: Thanks.
0: Keep track of all the guesses and win the jackpot. We play Super High Low every weekday morning three times between 6 and 9. And again before noon. 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
3: Good morning, I'm Jim Irizarry. Here's today's top trending stories on Sunny 101.5. Rising gas prices are hitting area drivers hard, but the real pain depends on which side of the state line you're on. Drivers traveling between southwest Michigan and northern Indiana are seeing price gaps of more than a dollar per gallon. According to AAA, Michigan's statewide average jumped 31 cents in a single week, reaching $4.76 per gallon. That rapid rise has left frequent commuters rethinking everyday household expenses. Just a few miles south into Indiana, drivers face a dramatically different reality. Indiana's statewide average sits at roughly $3.75 per gallon. This is helped in part by ongoing state-level fuel relief measures. Berrien County Board Chair Mac Elliott is warning commissioners and local governments to proceed cautiously with plans for a new countywide transit authority. Elliott says the state may fund the new authority for its first 3 years, but a countywide transit millage could eventually be needed to maintain the service. The county has an October deadline to take action as MDOT threatens to pull funding from Benton Harbor's Dial-A-Ride service. Munetaka Murakami hit his team-leading 32nd home run. The Chicago White Sox moved into a tie with idle Cleveland for first place in the AL Central with a 3-1 win over the Detroit Tigers. Chicago rebounded from a 6-3 loss at Cleveland on Wednesday that knocked them out of a share for the first time since July 4th. The Chicago Cubs were off last night. They start a weekend series in Cincinnati against the Reds tonight. On Thursday Night Football, Buffalo's Josh Allen quickly put his stamp on the new Highmark Stadium by throwing three touchdown passes and running for two more in a 41-31 victory over the Detroit Lions in the first regular season game at the $2.1 billion facility. Allen finished 20 of 31 for 248 yards and added 69 yards rushing. James Cook had 134 yards rushing and put the game away with a one-yard touchdown run with 250 remaining. Stay up to date on all things trending with our daily on-demand podcast at sunny1015.com.
4: Partly to mostly cloudy skies today. We have a slight chance of a shower. High temperatures at 75. I'm Chief Meteorologist Carrie Pujol.
0: Mark and Julie. Two people, one studio, and a shared mission to remember what day it is. 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

0: the best variety of the 80s, 90s, and today's on Sunny 101.5. Good morning. It's the McGills in the morning and the Sunny Morning Show with Mark and Julie on your Friday morning. Hope you have a really good day and a fantastic weekend.
1: It's Friday.
0: It is Friday. Mix of sun and clouds. The high of 74 today. If you're heading to campus tomorrow for Notre Dame and Michigan State,
1: bring a poncho.
0: Bring a poncho. Bring an umbrella. Bring a tent. Bring
1: your rain boots.
0: Bring a dome to sit under. Rain tomorrow. Here's what they're saying right now. Rain in the morning for tailgating, a break during the midday, and then drenching rain. That's the term they're using for tomorrow night at kickoff, is drenching rain.
1: I can't wait.
0: I mean, we've got tickets for the game.
1: Yeah.
0: You're
1: in a predicament, sir.
0: I'm in a predicament for tomorrow night, and I honestly don't know how I'm going to what I'm going to do. So again, drenching rain tomorrow night. I have the honor and the privilege, since Sunny 101.5 is your home for Notre Dame football, I have a seat in the press box,
1: and for some reason, I do not
0: every single game. So. But we also are going to the game with some friends. We've been invited to the game with some friends tomorrow. And you were so cute when I said to you yesterday, I said, hey, listen, it's supposed to just be miserable at the during the game. And you, what did you say to me?
1: I said, I don't care. As long as I'm with you, it's going to be fun. We'll be, you know, with good friends, and we're going to have a good time. And you know what he said to me?
0: Well, you see...
1: I'm probably going to be up in the press box.
0: You, I mean, that's all sweet and all, I get it, but you may not be with me tomorrow at the game.
1: Rude.
0: Let's go back to the diva comment from last hour. I don't know that I'm pleasant when I'm wet. I got to be honest, unless I'm in a pool.
1: Yeah.
0: I'm not, I don't know. We'll see. But it's so funny because you were like, oh, you were all like sweet and romantic. As long as I'm with you, it doesn't matter how wet I get.
1: This is why I don't continue to be sweet and romantic. Yeah, got news, whatever.
0: Got news for you, lady. It's drenching rain tomorrow. I'm in the press box. Then rain in 71 on Sunday. All right, this story was made for me. I'm telling you right now. They say it happens. You're talking to somebody, and they know who you are, and you totally blank on their name. It's so embarrassing.
1: Oh, yes.
0: You know them. You know you should know their name, but you can't remember it for the life of you. They say now that these are some phrases you can use to not make things super awkward.
1: And this is why I listen to you in the morning.
0: Right.
1: Get helpful tips for my day.
0: Here we go. Okay. You ready? They say there are also subtle ways that you can get them to say their name without having to admit to them that you forgot what their name is. This really is a problem, and I feel horrible.
1: Yeah.
0: I mean,
1: it's a terrible spot to be in,
0: yeah,
1: right?
0: And we find ourselves in it
1: quite often.
0: Quite often, because let's face it, I'm extremely famous.
1: Okay, this is the part where I stop listening to you.
0: And you know, being you know, this level of fame, Julie, is not easy. Here we go. They say you should say this. Would you mind putting your contact in my phone so we can stay in touch?
1: Ooh, does that work though?
0: I don't know.
1: Hey, no, you've got it. I gave it to you last time.
0: Yeah, see.
1: Yeah.
0: Hey, there's someone I want you to meet. Hey, do you know so and so's name?
1: Okay, wait. How does that work?
0: I don't know.
1: Because if you say, oh, I want you to meet someone, right, then you bring them over and you go, oh, hi, this is.
0: Yeah.
1: Okay, this happened to us at a restaurant a couple of months ago with some friends. We were over at Amici in Elkhart.
0: Oh, yes. Yeah.
1: And a lady that I know through work walked up to our table and I instantly forgot her name. And I couldn't introduce her to our friends because I couldn't remember her name, and she stood there and talked to us for 5 minutes. I felt so awkward and so uncomfortable, and I kept looking at you thinking, please remember her name for me, and you could not, you didn't know.
0: Yeah.
1: And I thought,
0: she was your friend. So, and now here's the thing, right? She's probably listening right now, realizing that, you know, you're a horrible person.
1: I don't know why, and it's a very simple name, and I don't know why I Maybe I had a glass of wine. I don't know.
0: So then she walked away, and her friends go, well,
1: thanks for introducing us.
0: You've introduced us. We're like, well, you see, here's the thing. We didn't know who it was.
1: I did know who it was. Yeah. I just, like, I completely spaced on her name, and I don't know why.
0: Hey, Julie and Mike, meet pal, meet buddy, meet chief.
1: Meet my friend.
0: Yeah. Well, and we've also done this before, too, where we've like seen people, and I just can't remember their name, and I will say to them, hey, you know my wife Julie, or this is my wife Julie, and
1: then I say, hi, I'm Julie,
0: and they'll say
1: and shake their hand, and they'll go, oh, hi, I'm,
0: or worse, they'll sometimes go, oh, nice to meet you.
1: Oh, hi, nice to meet you.
0: Come on, man,
1: be better.
0: Help a brother out. They say you should say your name is unique. What's the story behind it?
1: No, and then their name is like Chris.
0: I'm named after Kringle.
1: Oh, that's a unique name.
0: How do you pronounce your name? Remind me, how do you spell your name? Oh. I know we've met before, but what's your name again?
1: No, that none of those work. None of those.
0: And I'm terrible with names. Could you tell me yours again?
1: That one might. That one I might try. Yeah, I'm so sorry.
0: I just stick with, hey, buddy. Hey, chief. What's up, sport?
1: Yeah, I hate to admit that I can't remember.
0: What's up there, buckaroo?
1: But I've tried that. This is my tip.
0: Yeah.
1: When somebody introduces themselves to me for the first time, I repeat their name back to them. Oh, hi. Like last night, we met some people that we sat at a table with some people, Alan and Jess. And I was like, Alan and Jess, so nice to meet you. And I still remember them today. So there's my tip.
0: If they walked in the room, would you recognize them?
1: I would.
0: Wow.
1: I would. Yes.
0: It's interesting because you had some wine last night, too. This is the Sunny Morning Show.
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0: Had the honor of driving up to Green Bay to watch Notre Dame. And as we drove by O'Hare Airport, I thought to myself, I really thought about South Bend International Airport. And I thought just how lucky we are that we don't have to pack up the car, pack up the stuff, and drive to O'Hare anymore.
1: Yeah.
0: It was darn near 3 hours. And I just thought, man, this is why happy starts at South Bend International Airport. I don't remember the last time that you and I did not fly out of South Bend International Airport, especially when we travel with the babies.
1: Yeah. Well, and I, the other day, some flights to go to Maui next year.
0: Yeah.
1: And I used AI to help me. And I said, do not include Chicago. I want to start at SBN.
0: Yeah. 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
1: Who's this?
2: This is Carl.
1: Hey, Carl, how are you, buddy? What's up?
2: Pretty good.
1: Good, man. Happy Friday.
2: Trying to win some money.
1: Yeah, looks good.
2: Trying to win some money.
1: Dude, how, man, again, the weekends are always great, but I think it would just kick off the weekend in the best way possible to win some cash. So let's do it. Carl, what's your guess?
2: $229.75
1: is Carl's guess. 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
1: 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Keep track of it. We're getting there, buddy. Have a great day. We'll chat soon, okay, pal?
2: 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Thanks, have
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1: Yeah, you too, buddy. 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
5: And good morning. It's the McGills in the Morning and the Sunny Morning Show with Mark and Julie on your Friday morning. 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
6: An experimental cancer treatment has completely eliminated all detectable signs of disease in a 3-year-old boy whose liver cancer had spread to other parts of his body. The child had undergone chemotherapy and multiple surgeries, but the cancer quickly returned, leading doctors to enroll him in an early-stage clinical trial of a new kind of T-cell therapy. The treatment uses a patient's own immune cells genetically modified to recognize and attack cancer cells. After one dose, the boy's tumor started shrinking, and after a second treatment 8 weeks later, scans showed no remaining signs of cancer. A year later, the boy is still cancer-free. Researchers caution that this is the result from a single patient in an early trial, but say the case provides encouraging evidence that the therapy, already successful against some blood cancers, may also be able to treat certain kinds of solid tumors. That is fascinating, and that is some good news on this Friday morning.
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1: Good morning, I'm Jim Irizarry. Here's today's top trending stories on Sunny 101.5. The first $1 million in state disaster aid for Hoosiers impacted by August storms has been sent out the door, either through paper checks or direct deposit. In all, $1.7 million for about 260 homes was approved Wednesday by the Indiana Department of Homeland Security. From there, the Indiana Comptroller's Office processes the payment. The average payment is running around $4,000. IDHS eliminated its usual 90-day review period to help Hoosiers with immediate needs, such as shelter, clothing, food, or replacing a mattress. A new poll in Michigan found that while most voters in the state still trust that November's election will be fair, confidence has fallen slightly since 2025, especially among strong Republicans. The poll also found that more than 85% of voters say they trust their local community's elections, but only 48% trust elections in other counties. The Democracy Defense Foundation's bipartisan Michigan leadership team said the results are encouraging and that education is the biggest step towards building more confidence in the state's election process. Rain and lightning could play a role in tomorrow night's Notre Dame-Michigan State game, but the university and fans are already preparing. The exact timing of the heaviest rain remains uncertain, leaving fans to prepare for a range of conditions. The university said that if high winds move in, fans may be asked to take down and store their tailgating tents. If lightning moves within 8 miles of the stadium, Notre Dame said fans will be evacuated and alerted through the public address system, ND Alert, and social media. The university said several campus buildings would also open as weather shelters. Notre Dame and Michigan State kick off tomorrow night, hopefully at 7:30 p.m. Coverage starts at 3 p.m. with game day live at the Linebacker on Sunny 101.5. Stay up to date on all things trending with our daily on-demand podcast at sunny1015.com.
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4: Partly to mostly cloudy skies today. We have a slight chance of a shower. High temperatures at 75. I'm Chief Meteorologist Carrie Pujol.
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0: 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Andrea, I like our chances. Have a great weekend, okay?
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0: 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Take care. 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Bye-bye.
1: 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We play Super High Low every weekday morning three times between 6 and 9. 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
1: Hello, Andrea. 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
1: 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Let's get you some cash on this Friday and really kick off the weekend in the best way possible, Andrea.
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1: 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Duncan Sheik, who went from 90s pop star with the song Barely Breathing to Broadway composer, has been hospitalized and is in critical but stable condition. The reason for the hospitalization has not been disclosed. The news comes as Sheik's new musical is set to begin performances off-Broadway. Sheik's official Instagram page shared the news of his medical issue, saying he would like to share an update with Duncan's fans and the public. Duncan is currently receiving medical care and remains in critical but stable condition. Out of respect for Duncan and our family, we will not be sharing any further medical details at this time. It also asks for privacy for his family. In recent weeks, Sheik has mentioned on social media that he had been in the hospital and wished he could be composing at home instead.
2: Taylor Frankie Paul has apparently had her parenting time reduced by a judge. The former Secret Lives of Mormon Wives star reportedly failed multiple court-ordered drug tests, according to TMZ. Paul is currently in custody battles with ex-husband Tate Paul and ex-boyfriend Dakota Mortensen. A source tells TMZ that the reality star will only get 8 total hours of visitation, 4 with her 2 kids with Tate and 4 with her child with Dakota. There's a strict gag order for the case in effect, and any leaks are considered by the court to be harassment and intimidation against Taylor, according to the insider. There's no comment from any of the camps, and there is no confirmation of this information.
1: HBO has greenlit an ensemble cast show, How to Survive Without Me. The cast is led by Ray Romano, Kaylee Cuoco, and Rita Wilson, and centers on Wilson playing the DeAngelis family mother who dies, with Romano as her husband, and leaves behind instructions for holding the family together. HBO approved 15 episodes for the series. It sounds really good. Mm-hmm. And with a cast like that, it's going to be hard to be bad. There is no premiere date yet.
2: Well, Madonna is set to open the MTV Music Video Music Awards with her first live performance at the show in 23 years. The pop star last performed on the show stage alongside Britney Spears and Christina Aguilera in 2003. Madonna leads this year's ceremony with 11 nominations, including Video of the Year and Artist of the Year. Snoop Dogg hosts the VMAs on September 27th in Los Angeles. It will air on CBS and MTV.
1: Travis Kelce was reportedly named as a victim in a multi-million dollar Ponzi scheme tied to investor Siddharth Jawarhar. Jawarhar pleaded guilty to 3 counts of wire fraud and was sentenced to 11 years in prison, with more than $31 million in restitution ordered. Prosecutors did not detail Kelce's involvement, though reports say he was an investor in a fund connected to Jawarhar's investment company.
2: Dakota Johnson and MGK, or Machine Gun Kelly, are reportedly seeing each other more than we think after allegedly quietly spending time together for several months. A source close to MGK, whose real name is Colson Baker, spilled to People that the pair have been hanging out and seeing each other under the radar for months now. The insider says they had met before, but hit it off at Taylor Swift and Travis Kelce's wedding at Madison Square Garden in July. According to the source, Johnson and MGK started off as friends and were texting often, but now they're spending more time together, noting, it's a very new start, but they're smitten with each other right now.
1: I told you yesterday that Kevin Costner was spotted with a mystery woman at a grocery store recently, sparking dating rumors. A day later, that mystery woman has been named. Of course she has. Page Six reports that the woman in the picture is lifestyle coach Jennifer Milburn, who hails from Aspen, Colorado, where Costner owns his Dunbar Ranch. She's worked as a Delta flight attendant, as well as a local model, and according to her LinkedIn profile, currently works remotely as a director of partnerships for Simon Sinek's The Optimism Company. She also worked for several years at high-profile Western retailer Kemosabe. Apparently, she's not ready to share about her and Costner. The Daily Mail reports that Milburn hung up when they called her and asked if she was dating the actor. Why would you call her?
2: Well, because they wondered if she was eating the Frosted Flakes they bought together. Rosie O'Donnell is headed back to Broadway. She'll join the Rocky Horror Picture Show for 2 weeks next month as the narrator, while current star Rachel Dratch takes a short leave. O'Donnell's engagement will begin Tuesday, October 6th and run through Sunday, October 18th. The comedian is no stranger to Broadway. O'Donnell was last on Broadway in 2005 when she joined the cast of Fiddler on the Roof as Goldie. She produced the Broadway musical Taboo in 2003, appeared in Seussical as the Cat in the Hat in 2001, and played Rizzo in the 1994 revival of Grease.
1: And finally, as a former NFL player and current ESPN personality, Pat McAfee knows a true football fan when he sees one. McAfee was a guest of Taylor Swift in her suite. Well, she cheered on husband Travis Kelce Monday night as the Chiefs beat the Broncos 31-10. He described Taylor's fandom, she is all in. She's in every snap. And was the most Intuit suite we've ever been in, McAfee said. Then he, Kelce, had that 59-yard catch. And oh my goodness, is that what being a football fan is like? Watching them experience the game was fantastic. McAfee also had a chance to interact with the singer. Got a chance to chit-chat with Miss Taylor Swift last night. Huge day, McAfee said. What a suite, though. McAfee was in there. Obviously, Taylor. Tom Cruise was in there.
2: You know what we need more of in our lives? Pat McAfee.
1: I agree with you. 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
1: Good morning, I'm Jimmy Rosari. Here's today's top trending stories on Sunny 101.5. A St. Joseph County judge has ruled in favor of a Democratic lawsuit against the St. Joseph County Election Board and others. As a result, the county clerk will add the names of four Democratic nominees to the 2026 general election ballot. The judge ruled that the candidate's paperwork was filed on time and accepted by the clerk's office. The court also found that the election board improperly kept them off the ballot without a proper challenge. A statewide silver alert has been declared for a missing woman from South Bend. Police need your help finding 74-year-old Carmen Granado. Granado is 5 foot 3 inches tall with gray hair and brown eyes. She was last seen yesterday at 2 p.m.

0: wearing a floral print shirt, red skirt, black leggings, black shoes, and carrying a floral print cane. She's believed to be in extreme danger and might require medical assistance. If you have any information, contact the South Bend Police Department. Notre Dame men's and women's basketball both announced their full 2026 schedules yesterday. Both programs will kick off the entire NCAA season in both sports as they travel to Rome to play Villanova on November 1st. The Irishmen will also play a record 9 straight home games between November 24th and January 6th, including their first two ACC matchups of the season against Stanford and Virginia Tech. Micah Shrewsbury's squad will also again take part in the Players Era 8 in Las Vegas, with their first game being against Florida on November 17th. In addition to playing Villanova in Rome on November 1st, the Irish women will head to the Bahamas once again to play in the Battle for Atlantis tournament against Davidson and West Virginia. Notre Dame will also host UConn on December 9th and will take part in the Players Era Showcase in Las Vegas against USC on December 19th and South Carolina on December 20th. Stay up to date on all things trending with our daily on-demand podcast at sunny1015.com.
1: Partly to mostly cloudy skies today. We have a slight chance of a shower. High temperatures at 75. I'm Chief Meteorologist Carrie Pujol.
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0: Best variety of the 80s, 90s, and today's on Sunny 101.5. Good morning. It's the McGills in the Morning and the Sunny Morning Show with Mark and Julie on your Friday morning. Hope you have a great weekend. Mix of sun and clouds, high of 74 today. Tomorrow, of course, Notre Dame taking on Michigan State. Sparty coming to town, and it's going to be wet. Drenching rain for kickoff. They say rain in the morning for tailgating. Drenching rain in the morning, and then a break during the midday, and then drenching rain again with possible lightning and potential game delays tomorrow night. 68 for a high, and then rain and 71 on Sunday. Very funny thread online. It says, finish this sentence. I don't have time for this today.
1: That's a whole sentence in itself. I don't feel like you need any more.
0: 574-236-1015. I had one yesterday. I went to, so every single morning, I stop and I get a double big gulp. And the place that I stop at opens at 5 o'clock. Yesterday, and I usually get there, you know, 5, 5.05, somewhere in there. And yesterday, I pull up and all the lights are off. Like the overhead lights by the gas pumps are off. There was obviously nobody there. Somebody was running late. And I thought, now I've got to figure out A, where I'm going to go for my pop, and I don't have time for this.
1: And also, you don't really need it.
0: I do, though, Julie. 574-236-1015. Jordan, my car made a weird noise on the way to work today. I just turned up the music and thought, I don't have time for this today. Taylor, I dropped my coffee 5 minutes before leaving the house. That was my official. I don't have time for this today.
1: Yeah.
0: Sam, on the text line, my kid couldn't find their shoes. My phone was at 3% and I was already late.
1: Ugh.
0: I just stood there thinking,
1: I don't have time for this today. Yeah.
0: Casey, the Wi-Fi stopped working right when I had something important to submit. I stared at the router like, you cannot be serious.
1: You have got to be kidding me. I don't have time for this today.
0: 574-236-1015. Nina, I woke up late, couldn't find my keys, and then realized I had no clean socks.
1: You know what? Some days it's okay to not wear socks.
0: I don't have time for this today. Lena, I spent 20 minutes looking for my phone while holding it in my hand.
1: Oh, we've all done that, haven't we?
0: Marcus, on the text line, the grocery store had one checkout open and a line wrapped around the aisle. Nope.
1: I don't have time for this today.
0: 574-236-1015. Avery, my printer decided it needed an update 5 minutes before I had to leave. I almost lost it. Tasha, I got dressed, walked outside, and immediately realized it was raining. I just went back inside.
1: Yep.
0: Ethan, somebody called me instead of texting.
1: Oh, why would you do that?
0: In 2026, I thought,
1: I don't have time for this today.
0: Brooke, my alarm didn't go off, my coffee maker didn't work, and my dog ate the paperwork I needed.
1: You know what? Just go back to bed. Just go back to bed.
0: And Kayla, I got to work and realized I left my laptop charger at home. That was it. I had nothing left.
1: Yep. I don't have time for this today. How many times have I done? I've gone to work and left my whole laptop at home. Yeah. Yep.
0: For sure. All right, 574-236-1015, all right? I don't have time for this today. Finish that sentence. More texts and calls coming up on your Friday morning on the Sunny Morning Show.
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0: The best variety of the 80s, 90s, and today's on Sunny 101.5. It's the McGills in the Morning and the Sunny Morning Show with Mark and Julie on your Friday morning. Mix of sun and clouds, high of 74 today. Rain showers, 68 tomorrow, and then rain and 71 on Sunday. All right, finishing this sentence, I don't have time for this today. 574-236-1015. Andre on the text line. The person in front of me at the drive-thru ordered for what sounded like an entire office.
1: Occasionally you will call me when you know I am leaving the house, trying to get into the studio, and my phone will ring. I'll look down at it, and I've got my hands full. The garage door's opening. I'm trying to get my coffee in the car and start it, and it's going to transfer from my phone to the CarPlay, and I look at my phone and say, I love you, but I don't have time for this today.
0: I know. Me, I would put everything down on the ground and take your phone call. Mm-hmm.
1: Oh, but I, you know what? You know what? And here's me, like, with, 14 things in my hand trying to answer my Apple Watch with my chin.
0: Julie, that's the difference between you and I, and it's something that I think we've both known for a long time.
1: You love me more than I love you.
0: I love you more than you love me. Yeah.
1: I knew you were going to say that.
0: However, I love me more than I love you. So
1: there you go. All right.
0: All right. 574-236-1015. Let's see. Chris, I opened my bank app and saw three subscriptions I forgot about. Today was not the day. Megan, I opened the refrigerator three times, hoping new food would magically appear. It didn't. Tyler, my car was on empty. My gas light came on, and I was already running late.
1: No, that happens more often than we'd like to admit.
0: That's like last night after dinner, we stopped to get gas because I knew I didn't want to last night, but I'm like, I'm going to need it. Let's see. 574-236-1015. Logan, you do this all the time.
1: Uh-oh.
0: I finally got comfortable in bed and remembered I forgot to charge my phone.
1: Ugh. I forgot to charge my watch the other day.
0: Yeah,
1: I
0: forgot to put it on the
1: charger. And I looked at it and thought, I don't have time for this today, because guess what? I had no time because my watch was dead.
0: I see what you did there. Hold on. I see what you did there. Caleb, I plugged my phone in at 2% and discovered the outlet wasn't working. Monica, I ordered something online and immediately got an email saying my order was delayed. I did not even have the energy to be mad. Hannah, on the text line, I got all the way to work and realized I was still wearing my slippers.
1: Oh, you know what? That's not a bad day, I don't think. I'm a big advocate for slipper day at work.
0: Yes,
1: so.
0: I know. Haven't you gone to work? You went to work one time with two different shoes on.
1: I sure did.
0: Remember?
1: I sure did.
0: And then I remember coming home from work thinking, boy, you've got a pair just like those at home. Lewis, the printer jammed, then told me there was no paper. There was literally paper everywhere. Ben, somebody knocked on my door while I was pretending I wasn't home. I was not emotionally prepared for visitors. Let's see. Oh, and my GPS said 12 minutes. Traffic said otherwise.
1: Mm-hmm.
0: Oh, this one too. Nicole, I reheated my food, sat down, and realized I forgot a fork.
1: Oh, yeah. I feel like the thing happens with the printer a lot. Like, you're on your way to a meeting or, you need to grab something right before you leave work. And, this is the time that you're going to get software updates or whatever. Yeah.
0: Marcus, my laptop needed an update right when I had somewhere to be. I said, not today.
1: Yeah. And how many times can you delay those things until, can you delay this 240 minutes or whatever?
0: I've been doing that for
1: 6 months.
0: Six weeks, for sure. But at some point, your computer stops working
1: right. It just shuts down. Yeah. It does it anyway.
0: Let's see. Brandon, I drove 20 minutes to the store and realized I left my wallet at home. Oh, man.
1: This is why we have Apple Pay.
0: And I don't use it. Cameron, I was already late, and then my shoelace broke.
1: Oh.
0: That was my I don't have time for this today moment. Thank you so much for your calls and text on this Friday morning. This is the Sunny Morning Show.
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1: Good morning, I'm Jim Irizarry. Here's today's top trending stories on Sunny 101.5. Rising gas prices are hitting area drivers hard, but the real pain depends on which side of the state line you're on. Drivers traveling between southwest Michigan and northern Indiana are seeing price gaps of more than a dollar per gallon. According to AAA, Michigan's statewide average jumped 31 cents in a single week, reaching $4.76 per gallon. That rapid rise has left frequent commuters rethinking everyday household expenses. Just a few miles south into Indiana, drivers face a dramatically different reality. Indiana's statewide average sits at roughly $3.75 per gallon. This is helped in part by ongoing state-level fuel relief measures. Berrien County Board Chair Mac Elliott is warning commissioners and local governments to proceed cautiously with plans for a new countywide transit authority. Elliott says the state may fund the new authority for its first 3 years, but a countywide transit millage could eventually be needed to maintain the service. The county has an October deadline to take action as MDOT threatens to pull funding from Benton Harbor's Dial-A-Ride service. Munetaka Murakami hit his team-leading 32nd home run. The Chicago White Sox moved into a tie with idle Cleveland for first place in the AL Central with a 3-1 win over the Detroit Tigers. Chicago rebounded from a 6-3 loss at Cleveland on Wednesday that knocked them out of a share for the first time since July 4th. The Chicago Cubs were off last night. They start a weekend series in Cincinnati against the Reds tonight. On Thursday Night Football, Buffalo's Josh Allen quickly put his stamp on the new Highmark Stadium by throwing 3 touchdown passes and running for 2 more in a 41-31 victory over the Detroit Lions in the first regular season game at the $2.1 billion facility. Allen finished 20 of 31 for 248 yards and added 69 yards rushing. James Cook had 134 yards rushing and put the game away with a 1-yard touchdown run with 2:50 remaining. Stay up to date on all things trending with our daily on-demand podcast at sunny1015.com.
2: Partly to mostly cloudy skies today. We have a slight chance of a shower. High temperatures at 75. I'm Chief Meteorologist Carrie Pujol.
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0: It's this Friday already.
1: Yes! Woo! 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
0: Friday, Friday.
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0: The best variety of the 80s, 90s, and today's on Sunny 101.5. Good morning. How are you, TGIF? It's the McGills in the morning and the Sunny Morning Show for your Friday. Hope you have a great weekend. Mix of sun and clouds. Today's high 74. Rain tomorrow, 68 for a high. And then rain on Sunday, 71 for a high. The Notre Dame-Michigan State game.
1: Oh. Going to be a washout.
0: Looks very, very wet. Yeah. They're already calling for a weather alert weather day. And they say if you're going to the game tomorrow night, be prepared for delays because of rain and because of lightning.
1: Oh, okay.
0: In fact, the NCAA came out yesterday with the guideline reminders of what what their guidelines are for evacuating the stadium. And if there's lightning within 3 miles of Notre Dame Stadium tomorrow, they will evacuate the stadium. So just be aware of that. They're saying rain all morning long for tailgating, little break in the midday. And then they say a drenching rain.
1: That sounds lovely.
0: For game time. So just be aware of that.
1: And once they evacuate, do they let them back in?
0: They do, but you have to go to the concourse and it's
1: the
0: whole thing. So again, going to be a wet day tomorrow. Just prepare as you head to campus for Notre Dame and Michigan State. Tourists at Yellowstone National Park tend to be litter bugs, at least judging by how much stuff the staff has picked up already. They have... so far, picked up 20,100 pieces of paper and plastic trash.
1: They count the pieces of paper?
0: They do. 5,600 rocks and sticks and over 280 hats.
1: Hats? Why is somebody losing a hat?
0: I don't know.
1: Why aren't they wearing it?
0: They've also found 54 camera lens caps.
1: Oh, that doesn't surprise me.
0: 47 hair ties.
1: You know what someone should invent? A little attachment that keeps your lens cap on your camera.
0: Boy.
1: Seems pretty simple.
0: If only. 17 pacifiers.
1: Oh.
0: You know what somebody should invent?
1: A little.
0: Like a clip that you could clip to your baby's shirt and the pacifier then stays on the shirt.
1: Incredible idea.
0: 20 hotel key cards. 42 pencils. 36 pairs of sunglasses.
1: Huh.
0: 5 AirPods, 3 Delta flight pins, an inhaler, 3 golf tees, and a single Uno card.
1: Was it an Uno reverse?
0: The team also said they found 6 Invisalign retainers.
1: What?
0: 15 fake nails.
1: Oh, that doesn't surprise me either.
0: Numerous floss picks.
1: Ew.
0: And...
1: oh.
0: 2 pairs of dentures.
1: No. See, I thought you were going to say underpants.
0: No.
1: Dentures? How are you losing your dentures?
0: Hello?
1: Oh, my goodness.
0: Is this Yellowstone National Park?
1: At what point do you notice, I dropped my dentures?
0: When you're trying to have, a jawbreaker and you got nothing to bite it with. You know, you're trying to have some jujubes.
1: Peanut butter sandwich.
0: That reminds me of a story. Remember the story?
1: No.
0: An older couple?
1: Husband and wife? We don't want to hear it.
0: Having lunch? They order one hamburger. They cut it in half. And the woman sits there and watches the husband eat the burger, which I guess back in the old days, it was a sign of respect. The wait staff, very impressed by this. At one point, the waitress walks over and says, ma'am, we can't help but notice how respectful you are of your husband, allowing him to eat first. And she says, respectful, nothing. I need his teeth.
1: Yeah, still not funny and also a little bit annoying.
0: Hello?
1: Because, as a woman, I find that very disrespectful.
0: Have you seen my teeth?
1: Mm-hmm.
0: I think I washed them at Yellowstone National Park.
1: And also, when was the last time I let you eat first?

0: constantly hangry.
1: That's for sure. I just keep my hands and arms clear of your mouth when you're eating. We'll be fine. This is the Sunny Morning Show. Sunny.
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1: And good morning. It's the McGills in the Morning and the Sunny Morning Show with Mark and Julie on your Friday morning. 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
0: An experimental cancer treatment has completely eliminated all detectable signs of disease in a 3-year-old boy whose liver cancer had spread to other parts of his body. The child had undergone chemotherapy and multiple surgeries, but the cancer quickly returned, leading doctors to enroll him in an early-stage clinical trial of a new kind of T-cell therapy. The treatment uses a patient's own immune cells genetically modified to recognize and attack cancer cells. After one dose, the boy's tumor started shrinking, and after a second treatment 8 weeks later, scans showed no remaining signs of cancer. A year later, the boy is still cancer-free. Researchers caution that this is the result from a single patient in an early trial, but say the case provides encouraging evidence that the therapy, already successful against some blood cancers, may also be able to treat certain kinds of solid tumors. That is fascinating, and that is some good news on this Friday morning.
2: 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Keep it light, keep it fun, keep it sunny. 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
1: 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Duncan Sheik, who went from 90s pop star with the song Barely Breathing to Broadway composer, has been hospitalized and is in critical but stable condition. The reason for the hospitalization has not been disclosed. The news comes as Sheik's new musical is set to begin performances off-Broadway. Sheik's official Instagram page shared the news of his medical issue, saying he would like to share an update with Duncan's fans and the public. Duncan is currently receiving medical care and remains in critical but stable condition. Out of respect for Duncan and our family, we will not be sharing any further medical details at this time. It also asks for privacy for his family. In recent weeks, Sheik has mentioned on social media that he had been in the hospital and wished he could be composing at home instead.
2: Taylor Frankie Paul has apparently had her parenting time reduced by a judge. The former Secret Lives of Mormon Wives star reportedly failed multiple court-ordered drug tests, according to TMZ. Paul is currently in custody battles with ex-husband Tate Paul and ex-boyfriend Dakota Mortensen. A source tells TMZ that the reality star will only get 8 total hours of visitation, 4 with her 2 kids with Tate and 4 with her child with Dakota. There's a strict gag order for the case in effect, and any leaks are considered by the court to be harassment and intimidation against Taylor, according to the insider. There's no comment from any of the camps, and there is no confirmation of this information.
1: HBO has greenlit an ensemble cast show, How to Survive Without Me. The cast is led by Ray Romano, Kaylee Cuoco, and Rita Wilson, and centers on Wilson playing the DeAngelis family mother who dies, with Romano as her husband and leaves behind instructions for holding the family together. HBO approved 15 episodes for the series. It sounds really good. Mm-hmm. And with a cast like that, it's going to be hard to be bad. There is no premiere date yet.
2: Well, Madonna is set to open the MTV Music Video Music Awards with her first live performance at the show in 23 years. The pop star last performed on the show stage alongside Britney Spears and Christina Aguilera in 2003. Madonna leads this year's ceremony with 11 nominations, including Video of the Year and Artist of the Year. Snoop Dogg hosts the VMAs on September 27th in Los Angeles. It will air on CBS and MTV.
1: Travis Kelce was reportedly named as a victim in a multi-million dollar Ponzi scheme tied to investor Siddharth Jawarhar. Jawarhar pleaded guilty to 3 counts of wire fraud and was sentenced to 11 years in prison, with more than $31 million in restitution ordered. Prosecutors did not detail Kelce's involvement, though reports say he was an investor in a fund connected to Jawarhar's investment company.
2: Dakota Johnson and MGK, or Machine Gun Kelly, are reportedly seeing each other more than we think after allegedly quietly spending time together for several months. A source close to MGK, whose real name is Colson Baker, spilled to People that the pair have been hanging out and seeing each other under the radar for months now. The insider says they had met before, but hit it off at Taylor Swift and Travis Kelce's wedding at Madison Square Garden in July. According to the source, Johnson and MGK started off as friends and were texting often, but now they're spending more time together, noting it's a very new start, but they're smitten with each other right now.
1: We told you yesterday that Kevin Costner was spotted with a mystery woman at a grocery store recently, sparking dating rumors. A day later, that mystery woman has been named. Of course she has. Page Six reports that the woman in the picture is lifestyle coach Jennifer Milburn, who hails from Aspen, Colorado, where Costner owns his Dunbar Ranch. She's worked as a Delta flight attendant, as well as a local model, and according to her LinkedIn profile, currently works remotely as a director of partnerships for Simon Sinek's The Optimism Company. She also worked for several years at high-profile Western retailer Kemosabe. Apparently, she's not ready to share about her and Costner. The Daily Mail reports that Milburn hung up when they called her and asked if she was dating the actor. Why would you call her?
2: Well, because they wondered if she was eating the Frosted Flakes they bought together. Rosie O'Donnell is headed back to Broadway. She'll join the Rocky Horror Picture Show for 2 weeks next month as the narrator, while current star Rachel Dratch takes a short leave. O'Donnell's engagement will begin Tuesday, October 6th and run through Sunday, October 18th. The comedian is no stranger to Broadway. O'Donnell was last on Broadway in 2005 when she joined the cast of Fiddler on the Roof as Goldie. She produced the Broadway musical Taboo in 2003, appeared in Seussical as the Cat in the Hat in 2001, and played Rizzo in the 1994 revival of Grease.
1: And finally, as a former NFL player and current ESPN personality, Pat McAfee knows a true football fan when he sees one. McAfee was a guest of Taylor Swift in her suite. Well, she cheered on husband Travis Kelce Monday night as the Chiefs beat the Broncos 31-10. He described Taylor's fandom. She is all in. She's in every snap. And was the most Intuit suite we've ever been in, McAfee said. Then he, Kelce, had that 59-yard catch. And oh my goodness, is that what being a football fan is like? Watching them experience the game was fantastic. McAfee also had a chance to interact with the singer. Got a chance to chit-chat with Miss Taylor Swift last night. Huge day, McAfee said. What a suite, though. McAfee was in there. Obviously, Taylor. Tom Cruise was in there.
2: You know what we need more of in our lives? Pat McAfee.
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4: Good morning, I'm Jimmy Rosari. Here's today's top trending stories on Sunny 101.5. The first $1 million in state disaster aid for Hoosiers impacted by August storms has been sent out the door, either through paper checks or direct deposit. In all, $1.7 million for about 260 homes was approved Wednesday by the Indiana Department of Homeland Security. From there, the Indiana Comptroller's Office processes the payment. The average payment is running around $4,000. IDHS eliminated its usual 90-day review period to help Hoosiers with immediate needs, such as shelter, clothing, food, or replacing a mattress. A new poll in Michigan found that while most voters in the state still trust that November's election will be fair, confidence has fallen slightly since 2025, especially among strong Republicans. The poll also found that more than 85% of voters say they trust their local community's elections, but only 48% trust elections in other counties. The Democracy Defense Foundation's bipartisan Michigan leadership team said the results are encouraging and that education is the biggest step towards building more confidence in the state's election process. Rain and lightning could play a role in tomorrow night's Notre Dame-Michigan State game, but the university and fans are already preparing. The exact timing of the heaviest rain remains uncertain, leaving fans to prepare for a range of conditions. The university said that if high winds move in, fans may be asked to take down and store their tailgating tents. If lightning moves within 8 miles of the stadium, Notre Dame said fans will be evacuated and alerted through the public address system, ND Alert, and social media. The university said several campus buildings would also open as weather shelters. Notre Dame and Michigan State kick off tomorrow night, hopefully at 7:30 p.m. Coverage starts at 3 p.m. with game day live at the Linebacker on Sunny 101.5. Stay up to date on all things trending with our daily on-demand podcast at sunny1015.com.
5: Partly to mostly cloudy skies today. We have a slight chance of a shower. High temperatures at 75. I'm Chief Meteorologist Carrie Pujol.
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0: The best variety of the 80s, 90s, and today's on Sunny 101.5. Good morning, TGIF. It's the McGills in the Morning and the Sunny Morning Show with Mark and Julie on your Friday. Hope you have a great weekend. Hope you had a chance to build your ark for the weekend.
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0: You're going to need it. Mix of sun and clouds today, 74 for high. Rain all day tomorrow. A drenching, soaking rain they're calling for the Notre Dame-Michigan State game. 68 for high tomorrow. More drenching, soaking rain on Sunday, the high of 71. 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
0: 5,900 new words. The new batch runs the gamut from internet slang to AI jargon to global foods and health language. 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
1: Yeah, like Tom Brady, right?
0: So good that people consider it one of the greatest of all time.
1: Yeah.
0: Glow up.
1: Oh, yeah. Like you started off kind of average, and then you had a glow up. So you are now fabulous.
0: A noticeable upgrade in somebody's looks.
1: Mm-hmm.
0: Reply guy.
1: Oh, I don't know.
0: Man who is constantly popping up in women's social media replies, usually in a way that gets annoying. Lost in the sauce.
1: I'm going to say drunk.
0: I don't know. It's in dictionary.com. Lost in the sauce is confused, distracted, or out of it.
1: Okay.
0: Kiki, K-I-K-I. New word in the dictionary.com dictionary.
1: I should know, but I don't.
0: Get together with close friends, usually with plenty of gossip involved.
1: All right.
0: Let's see. Over prompt.
1: That doesn't even make sense. You're way too early?
0: Giving an AI so many instructions that you actually make the answer worse.
1: Oh.
0: Love bomb.
1: Oh, yeah. This is not a good thing.
0: Showering somebody with tons of affection and attention, often to manipulate them.
1: Mm-hmm.
0: Let's see. Sponge City.
1: Is this like when you call me a fun sponge? Sponge City.
0: Julie McGill, where the fun goes to die.
1: I don't know.
0: It's a city designed to soak up and manage rainwater better using things like parks, wetlands, and other green spaces. Literally in dictionary.com is Sponge City.
1: Never even heard of such a thing.
0: I-Y-K-Y-K.
1: If you know, you know.
0: E-L-I-5.
1: Oh, I don't know.
0: This one's interesting. E-L-I-5.
1: Okay.
0: A new word in dictionary.com. Explain like I'm five.
1: Oh, I like it. All right.
0: And
1: Yeah, anything to avoid mansplaining.
0: And S-T-B-X. Oh, my gosh. If somebody says, hey, that's my S-T-B-X, not a good thing.
1: Okay. I don't know.
0: Soon to be X.
1: Oh, okay. It's probably a good thing I don't know that.
0: Some of the new words in dictionary.com. Right. 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

0: The best variety of the 80s, 90s, and today's on Sunny 101.5. Good morning. It's the McGills in the Morning and the Sunny Morning Show with Mark and Julie on your Friday. Hope you have a great weekend. Mix of sun and cloud. 74 for a high today. Rain tomorrow. Rain Sunday. High around 70 all weekend long. They say tomorrow for tailgating. Going to be wet in the morning, a break during the day, and then a drenching rain for kickoff at 7:30. Of course, Notre Dame taking on Michigan State at Notre Dame Stadium.
1: Bring your poncho.
0: Yeah, no kidding. People on Reddit are spilling the completely ordinary things that feel weirdly luxurious.
1: Okay.
0: For example, somebody said it's Tuesday, and I just took a nice 8-mile bike ride through the parks at 10:30 a.m. because I felt like it. I'm handling any work emails otherwise. There are no demands on my time or attention. It feels like cheating, though I don't know what I'm cheating at.
1: Well, and I don't know that a bike ride is luxurious, but...
0: Well, I guess on a Tuesday morning at 10:30 it probably
1: is. It is, okay.
0: Drinking a cup of coffee in bed in the morning and reading.
1: Oh, yes.
0: Extra
1: yes.
0: Special mm-hmm. If my partner brings it to me rather than me getting up to make it myself.
1: Yeah, 100%. You are spoiling me rotten. You do this for me all the time. Yep. Turns out maybe you're not so bad.
0: Tell all your friends, Julie. privacy and time completely to yourself. Peace to do literally whatever by yourself. No one with you. Nobody watching. Getting my nails done. Something about having them freshly done gives me a great amount of dopamine.
1: You know what's even better? Getting your nails and toes done at the same time.
0: Yeah, I know.
1: You feel like a queen.
0: Don't you
1: feel like a queen?
0: I do. I was just thinking that I haven't had my toes done or my nails done in a long time.
1: I know. It's time. You are overdue, sir.
0: I am overdue. Let's see. And by the way, that's true. I actually get my fingers and my toes done, just
1: for
0: the record.
1: His favorite manicurist is Lily.
0: Yeah, I do. I have a... I've got a nail gal.
1: And the reason I like her is?
0: Oh, she just gives me...
1: She buries you when we come in.
0: Yeah, she is so mean to me.
1: I love her.
0: Let's see. Watching the sunset... By the way, don't judge me. I can hear you judging me. Don't judge me. Watching the sunset wrapped in a blanket, being slightly buzzed, listening to a favorite song.
1: Ooh.
0: Other ordinary things that feel weirdly luxurious. Getting an iced coffee or cappuccino at my favorite coffee shop. A vinyl record playing.
1: Yeah, it is luxurious because it probably costs you $15.
0: A vinyl record playing, a glass of cold white wine, and cooking a nice meal. Taking a shower and putting on a silk robe. Then sometimes I will do a face mask.
1: Yeah, I always have like self-care nights. Yeah. Every once in a while I'll have a self-care night, and it does feel luxurious, right? You're just, yes.
0: How much longer are we doing that red light thing? Is that wearing off for you
1: yet? Not yet.
0: Every single night,
1: I'm enjoying it.
0: I come to bed, I like come out of the bathroom, and it literally... takes me a second to realize that it's you.
1: It's a mask, and it does like red light and infrared, and it's like 10 or 15 minutes, and it's lovely. It's warm, it doesn't hurt, and it's good for my skin.
0: It is literally like going to bed every single night with Jason.
1: But it like it's very calming and relaxing, and I can go right to sleep afterwards.
0: As soon as I walk out of the bathroom, I swear I hear this.
1: That's the wrong villain.
0: What's that? Who does that?
1: I think that. Well, I don't know.
0: Freddy Krueger.
1: I don't know.
0: It is you. It's just I need you. Your face looks beautiful. Your skin looks amazing. I need you. It freaks me out. Or go in the guest room and do it.
1: You go in the guest room.
0: It literally like it still. It's been 2 weeks and it takes me back every single time I see it. I go ah, and then I realize it's just you.
1: That's on you.
0: When all of my clothes are washed and folded and I make my bed all pretty.
1: You are not wrong. That is the best feeling in the whole world. When all of your laundry is done at the same time. All of it.
0: Honestly, when's the last time that's happened?
1: I don't know.
0: But it
1: would feel good.
0: In our defense, I have and wear a lot of clothes.
1: Yes. And before I can even get the ones put away, you've already... worn 3 or 4 more outfits, so yeah.
0: Boy, lots of costume changes, nails done, toes done. I don't know. I may be a diva.
1: I was just going to say, quite the diva.
0: Having my windows open on a nice day, bonus points if I just cleaned, and having a free Saturday and Sunday at home with nothing to do.
1: Oh, yeah.
0: All ordinary things that feel weirdly luxurious. This is the Sunny Morning Show.
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14: 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The Journal of the American Medical Association found adding behavior therapy to GLP-1s nearly tripled the results. 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
21: Partly to mostly cloudy skies today. We have a slight chance of a shower. High temperatures at 75. I'm Chief Meteorologist Carrie Pujol.
0: 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Under the weather with a toothache?

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6: Partly to mostly cloudy skies today. We have a slight chance of a shower. High temperatures at 75. I'm Chief Meteorologist Carrie Pujol.
7: 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Under the weather with a toothache?

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8: 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So I went. I walked out and never smoked again, and that's after 35 years of smoking. Didn't even believe it at first. Didn't feel like anything really happened, but the desire was completely gone. I went back for a weight loss hypnosis, and I went with my wife Emily, and I lost 33 pounds. 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It just completely changed the way that we eat. 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
3: 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What if I stop? The British Medical Journal says most gain every pound back 4 times faster. Why? 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The Journal of the American Medical Association found adding behavior therapy to GLP-1s nearly tripled the results. 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
9: Early to mostly cloudy today, 20% chance of showers, highs in the mid-70s. I'm WSBT 22's meteorologist Aaron May.
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13: 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Good morning. Who's this?
14: This is Kenna.
13: Kenna, how are you this morning?
14: I am doing really well.
13: Excellent. Are you all set for the weekend?
14: I am.
13: Are you going to the game tomorrow night?
14: No.
13: That's okay. It might be really rainy and thunderstormy, so you might be better at home watching it.
14: Yeah.
13: And maybe even better, Kenna, because we got some money for you to win with Super High-Low. So this jackpot is somewhere between 100 and 1,000 bucks, and all I need is you to tell me the exact amount you think it is.
14: Okay, I am going to say $222.51.
13: $222.51, you say?
14: Yes.
13: All right, let's see how you did, Kenna.
0: Your guess is too low.
13: All right, we have our answer, Kenna. Too low in this case this time around.
14: All right, thank you.
13: Well, thanks for trying. Have a great weekend.
14: You too.
0: Keep track of all the guesses and win the jackpot. We play Super High Low every weekday morning three times between 6 and 9 and again before noon. Super High Low is brought to you by Laura Dennison with Health Markets. 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
13: Currently to mostly cloudy today, 20% chance of showers, highs in the mid-70s. I'm WSBT 22's meteorologist Aaron May.
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0: Sunny 101.5, back to the disco days in 1976 on Lunchtime 70s and 80s with Andrea True Connections, More, More, More, Part 1. Fun song. I can't believe that's 50 years old now. Makes you feel just a little bit older, doesn't it? Especially if you were around when it came out. Maybe you had a 45 of it. And some bell bottoms, platform shoes. You had it all. And the ability to dance back then as well. Marco is my name. Thanks for hanging out with me during Lunchtime 70s and 80s. Always love surprising you with a song like that. Maybe you haven't heard in a long time. We'll take a quick break. Back in a few from Dirty Dancing with Eric Carmen and The Clash next on Sunny 101.5's Lunchtime 70s and 80s.
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8: Early to mostly cloudy today, 20% chance of showers, highs in the mid-70s. I'm WSBT22's meteorologist Aaron May.
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13: Currently to mostly cloudy today, 20% chance of showers, highs in the mid-70s. I'm WSBT 22's meteorologist Aaron May.
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4: This train is moving forward as we get close to your weekend. Guys, welcome on in. Marco is my name. Was your life better before your cell phone? I want you to think about that. I'm going to reach out to you in a little while to find out why or maybe not why it was. You may have heard Judge Judy is wrapping things up and retiring soon. From the bench, we'll take you to a special toast on her behalf this afternoon as well. Halloween, just a few weeks out from tomorrow. Are you too old to trick or treat? I have that answer for you. 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

0: Sunny 101.5, Marco in the afternoon. I just saw this coming out on Netflix. October 13th, four-part series on Mike Tyson, a documentary. This looks really good if you're a fan of Iron Mike.
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0: Sunny 101.5 and Nuno Betancourt and Extremes More Than Words. Marco is my name. Nuno, gonna turn 60 on Sunday. I ask this to all of you today, because many of us have a cell phone, some with a smartphone, some without still. Those of you who lived before cell phones, was your life better than when you got the cell phone? And why might that have been? I'm going to guess and say odds are many of you are glued to your cell phone. So without that cell phone back in the day, you went and did other things. Maybe spoke to people, maybe went for a walk more, various things as well. But now with your cell phone, that doesn't happen as much. It kind of consumes your time a little more. Some are even saying, remember back when you had a house phone and the phone would ring and you were excited about it, talking to a friend, and then that conversation might get cut short because call waiting would interrupt that. Some people have said you were more aware of your surroundings. You see the videos now where people are looking at their phone and they trip and fall. Many, on the other hand, have said they were connected to people more instead of their phone. So what do you think? Is your life better now that you have a cell phone? Has it assisted you in many ways? And I can think of a few as well. Or is it worse? 236-1015, 236-1015. Do me a favor, send me a text. If you're out of the area, 574 area code 2. I'm curious as to what you think.
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Sunny 101.5, WNSN South Bend and Mishawaka. 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

0: Sunny 101.5, the best variety of the 80s, 90s, and today. Journey, who are on the road right now with their Final Frontier Tour, October 5th in Chicago. One of the last times you can see them in the area. If you want to, before they wrap things up with some of the members. My name is Marco. Thanks for joining me today. We are less than an hour out from a totally 80s weekend beginning. Taking you back to that decade of decadence. We'll do that at 5 o'clock as Traffic Jam gets going. All weekend long, your favorites from the 80s coming your way. 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Redesign, remodel, relax. And wait to hear what I got for you guys in the 5 o'clock hour. Some songs that maybe you haven't heard for a little while. I think you'll recognize them. You might even sing along. We are less than an hour out from those happening.
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10: Clouds moving in with a slight chance of showers moving in after midnight. A low around 58.
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0: Sunny 101.5, Marco in the afternoon. Judge Judy's show went on and on and on until about 2021, wrapped up its production then. But she's always obviously remained on the air and behind the bench. But now she's calling it quits. So we learned that like yesterday or a couple days ago. There was actually a ceremony held in her honor the other day, no pun intended. And there was a guy that got up and wanted to give a toast for Judge Judy that really didn't go his way.
1: Hi, everybody. If I could please have your attention, I'd like to make a toast to Judge Judy on this very special night.
2: Be quiet unless I speak to you.
1: Okay. Well, right after I say a few kind words about you, Judge Judy, her career has been inspiring.
2: Do you want to be a miserable, ugly person your whole life? Well, you're starting out that way. You really are. Right now, you're on the road to loser. Big time.
1: I'm doing my best. What do you think I should do to make this toast better?
2: Don't speak.
1: Well, how can I make a toast without speaking? I can't.
2: Give me a break.
1: You're right. I'm sorry.
2: I don't care.
1: All right, well, raise your glasses to Judge Judy.
2: I'm finished with you. Listen, I'm finished with you.
1: Well,
2: if you say another word, I'm putting you out. Do you understand? You've ceased to be cute. You're not cute anymore. Do you get it? Do you understand?
1: Okay, bye.
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0: Sunny 101.5. I'm Marco. No winner was Super High Low earlier on with Mark and Julie this morning, or myself. So take the weekend off. Think about what you've heard so far as guessing for the jackpot amount. We will resume again Monday morning between 6 and 9. Mark and Julie have three chances for you to play along and take a shot at that jackpot amount. Somewhere between 100 and 1,000 bucks. If they don't get a winner, you and I will do so again between 10 and noon on Monday. Meanwhile, let's get set to get your weekend rolling in. And a totally 80s weekend. I got some fun stuff for you to hear. That happens in just a bit.
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0: to be. Sunny 101.5, welcome to your weekend and a totally 80s weekend. Steve Winwood's Valerie. Oh, I was excited to play that one today. And I'm excited to get you guys into your weekend. Y'all set? Got plans? Going to Notre Dame game tomorrow night? Buy a poncho if you don't have one. You're going to need it. It looks like there could be thunderstorms even at the stadium tomorrow night that might delay the game. We'll see. Got time for this to all work its way through. You know how that is. It's also National Cheeseburger Day. So I think we need to play a little song. And I'm bringing in Mr. Lunt from the VeggieTales to take over here.
1: He said to her, I'd like a cheeseburger. And I might like a milkshake as well.
0: All right, that's enough. 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Well, if you're going out to eat tonight and they serve a cheeseburger, you can probably get a deal on it. Enjoy, all right?
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6: An isolated shower is possible to close out our Friday. Temperatures overnight dip into the upper 50s. I'm WSBT 22's Lynette Grant.
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0: Sunny 101.5 as we make our way through a totally 80s weekend. Hearts, what about love? Marco is my name. On Monday morning, remember, we resume Super High-Low between 6 and 9. You got three chances to play along with Mark and Julie and maybe win some money. We got a cash jackpot somewhere between 100 and 1,000 bucks. You get the exact amount to the penny and you win the money. If they don't get a winner between 6 and 9, yours truly will play with you guys between 10 and noon, give you another chance to play and maybe win. All starts on Monday morning, just after 6. And Super High-Low is being brought to you by Laura Dennison of Health Markets.
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0: Sunny 101.5, inside a totally 80s weekend. Marco in the evening with you. Halloween just a few weeks out from tomorrow. Typically, colors in Halloween are black and orange, you know that. But now some other colors are creeping their way in, and you may see some of these as you're out and about trick-or-treating in just a few weeks. Yellow, brown, and gold, due to being so close to orange. Bone white, you can thank Skelly the Skeleton for that. Red, really no reason to explain that. Frankenstein green and purple, the Witch Association playing into that. So don't be surprised if you don't see those colors out on the streets walking around, or just people decking out with those in the weeks to come for Halloween. Are you ready for it? Soon you will be, if not.
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10: An isolated shower is possible to close out our Friday. Temperatures overnight dip into the upper 50s. I'm WSBT 22's Lynette Grant.
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0: Sunny 101.5 as we make our way through a totally 80s weekend. Grandpa John, they may call him. John Bon Jovi's son, Jake Bon Jovi, and Millie Bobby Brown just had a baby through adoption. The couple teasing the new arrival in a recent Instagram video showing Bon Jovi wearing a baby carrier during a trip to Italy. That's exciting news for them. Hopefully we'll get John to play in the stadium with the band next year. That'd be fun, wouldn't it? Somehow I got a feeling it's going to happen. Thank you for joining me. Marco is my name. Pet Shop Boys, John Mellencamp, are coming up next on Sunny 101.5.
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0: Sunny 101.5, where it's back to the 80s all weekend long on a totally 80s weekend. This is Marco. Before I forget, can we spend just a moment thanking those in the U.S. Air Force today? It is U.S. Air Force Day. You men and women of that branch of the armed services do tremendous work, and we thank you for protecting us and your sacrifices you make. So, from all of us, thank you.
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0: Sunny 101.5 as we make our way through a totally 80s weekend. Marco hanging out with you guys. Wine being served by UB40. All right? Halloween, a few weeks out tomorrow. I remember being in college and trick-or-treating. Freshman year, we tried it. It didn't go well. That was the last time I trick-or-treated. But there's people out there that still try and do it that are older, but maybe you're not sure if it's time for you to stop doing so. So this might help you out a little bit.
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0: Sunny 101.5, making our way through a totally 80s weekend, dancing with Whitney. Hopefully we dance to victory tomorrow night. Notre Dame, MSU at the stadium under rainy conditions, it looks like. Could be thunderstorms even during the game. Hopefully not. You don't want to delay that. You want to have fun out there and do so. Best of luck, Irish, in your quest for the victory tomorrow night as well. Remember, Monday morning, we're playing Super High-Low just after 6 with Mark and Julie. You'll have three chances. Take a guess at that jackpot amount. We have cash we're giving you, somewhere between 100 and 1,000 bucks, and all the playing starts again on Monday morning, just after 6. You guys have yourself a great weekend. You so deserve it. I know you've been busting your butt all week. I hope you have fun doing something. Or if you don't want to do anything, that's cool, too. I'm looking forward to hanging out with you Monday after 3.
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